0: broader picture here is that China is engaging in behaviour which it knows is threatening, which it knows is coercive. One of the reasons why militaries conduct exercises like these is for the demonstration effect. They want others to know they've got the capability to do so, and their decision to do so in the Pacific is particularly unwelcome.
1: A man has been charged over a string of kidnappings across Sydney between June last year and April of this year. Police will allege the 26-year-old was involved in four incidents at Ryde, Nawi and Condell Park. He's been refused bail and is due to face court today. Police say they'll penalise e-bike riders taking part in any antisocial behaviour or using non-compliant bikes. The warning comes after a ride-out which disrupted traffic on Sydney's northern beaches. About 20 e-bikes took over three lanes of Pittwater Road at Dee. Experts suggest Australia's share market could get a major boost from falling house prices. Research shows local stocks usually rise during property downturns as investors look at better returns. Financial Director Tom Hawley says the budget changes are forcing some to rethink where they put their savings.
2: Because there's uncertainty now in the property market, people are unsure about if property is going to be a good investment over the next couple of years with all the recent budget changes. And so where do you put your savings? Where do you invest? So I think that then drives a rotation potentially into the share market.
1: Indonesia has introduced new rules targeting foreign influencers in Bali on tourist visas. Australian content creators travelling to the island are being warned to make sure they have a working visa. Also making news, a recall's been issued for some bottles sold by Juice Brand due to potential mold contamination. The Summer Snow Pink Lady Apple Juice and Granny Smith Apple Juice are sold online and in some stores. And $24,000 in cash and drugs have been seized when police stopped a speeding driver on the Federal Highway near Canberra. In finance, a few minutes into trade, the All Ords down 11 points at 90.26. One Australian dollar is currently buying 69.5 US cents.
3: At Sydney's Classic Hits 2UE, we love playing classic hits. And there's plenty more of them coming up straight after the news and weather.
1: Play is just underway between the USA and Belgium at the World Cup. While Cristiano Ronaldo's World Cup career is over, Spain scored a late goal to secure a 1-0 win over Portugal and move through to the quarterfinals. British wildcard Arthur Ferries downed Grigor Dimitrov to continue his stunning run at Wimbledon. He won a 5-set thriller in his first appearance on centre court. The 23-year-old says he's thrilled with his resilience so far.
4: Yeah, I'm really proud of how I'm... my behaviour on court, not just not complaining or not having any signs of anger, but more just how I'm fighting back and staying in matches.
1: New South Wales great Jeff Tuvey's urging playmaker Nathan Cleary to take the line on to help the Blues get over the line in tomorrow night's decider at Suncorp. 4 past 10, that's the latest news and sport.
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3: 2UE Sydney weather.
1: Partly cloudy with showers at times, a marine wind warning for the Sydney coast, a top of 18 degrees in the city, 17 in the west. Scattered light showers again tomorrow, early showers clearing Thursday, cloudy on Friday, partly cloudy Saturday, possible shower Sunday. Right now, 12 degrees in town, humidity 89%. It's 13 degrees at Bankstown and Campbelltown, 14 at Gosford, 12 Lucas Heights and Terry Hills, 15 degrees at Penrith.
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Speaking of wishful thinking, Go West with a classic hit this morning. They are not missing us out on their 40th anniversary tour, coming to Australia end of August with special guest Debbie Gibson. It is never too early for an afternoon delight. A blast from the past. Keep us on in the next 10 minutes. The Starland Vocal Band, Sweet Caroline, Sing It Out Loud. Neil Diamond plays now. We're

0: back in Bow River. Cold chisel on Sydney's Classic Hits 2UE. And it's a bit early, but we did have an afternoon delight. A blast from the past, the Starland Vocal Band. I love this so much. Glen Campbell's Rhinestone Cowboy. We'll play this alongside Thelma Houston in the next 20 minutes. Keep us on for the music and a great chance to win $1,000 again tomorrow morning. Our Classic Hits Breakfast. Kathy Jubb playing at 8 a.m. 10 questions, 1 minute. If you can get them right in that time, you win $1,000. You'll get $10 for every correct one along the way, and you've got to get this right. Question number two tomorrow, Kathy will ask, which pharaoh was known as the Boy King? The answer is Tutankhamun. Good luck.
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3: In North Sydney, crews have managed to get all lanes back open now on Clark Street following an earlier fluid spill. In the Blue Mountains at Blackheath, a truck crash has been cleared from the Great Western Highway and traffic is getting back on track. Further along at Mount Victoria, though, the Great Western Highway remains closed in both directions. The diversion of Chifley Road and Darling Causeway through Bell adds about 30 minutes to the usual trip. Major southbound changes on the Warringah Freeway are now in effect at North Sydney. Drivers using the Brook Street on-ramp can no longer access the Sydney Harbour Tunnel. 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I'm Tim Govers. That's the latest traffic on Classic Hits 2UE.
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9: Hi there, I'm Vanessa Gibson with a sports flash. The Blues and Maroons will hold a captain's run today ahead of tomorrow night's Origin decider in Brisbane. New South Wales captain Isaiah Yeo says his team is prepared to come out firing after their slow start in game
10: one. Ultimately, you can't win a game in the first half, but you can certainly lose them. We don't want to do that. So it'll be physical, it'll be brutal, it'll be fast, and that's from both sides.
9: Alex de Minaur is out of Wimbledon after going down to Italian Flavio Cavoli in straight sets overnight, saying he's gutted.
11: Many hours gets put into my craft and countless years to kind of have moments like these and to not step up to the plate. It's truly gut-wrenching.
9: At the World Cup, Spain is through to the quarterfinals after beating Portugal this morning 1-0, the goal only coming in the 91st minute. And in basketball, the Boomers have downed the Philippines by 43 points to finish the first phase of World Cup qualifying undefeated. That's the latest in sport.
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0: Walking on the Moon, a classic hit from The Police, straight after Simply Red's The Right Thing. The Mexican fans not doing the right thing by, well, the England team. Did you see the footage of them outside the England team's hotel, FIFA World Cup, just to keep them awake all night, making as much noise as they could to disrupt them? The latest on how it's all gone down in just a moment, the 11 o'clock news headlines. Then Maxine Nightingale and Dragon. Classic hits for you, minutes away.
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5: It's 11 o'clock. Good morning. I'm Josh Bryant. The federal government maintains China's missile test launch is destabilising for the region. Beijing fired a nuclear-capable projectile into the Pacific Ocean yesterday, just hours after Australia struck a new defence treaty with Fiji. China insists the activity was part of a routine training exercise and was done in accordance with international law. The Defence Minister, Richard Marles, says it's a stark reminder of why we need to be prepared.
9: That's why you see us very much increasing our own defence capability, but also working very closely with our neighbours and our partners immediately around our borders.
5: The United States says it's concerned by China's rapid nuclear weapons buildup. The US argues yesterday's launch undermines global efforts to prevent nuclear proliferation and is urging China to participate in meaningful arms control. Two accused members of the Hells Angels bikie gang have been charged over an alleged assault in inner Sydney. Police say a man making a delivery was approached by two men before being attacked in a lift. Two men aged 27 and 33 have been arrested and are now facing multiple charges. One woman has been taken to hospital after fire tore through a home in Sydney's northwest. About 20 firefighters responded to the blaze at Hobartville, which has caused part of the property's roof to collapse. The cause of the fire is now under investigation. New research has provided the first estimate of the number of teenagers being affected by AI-assisted online sexual abuse. At least one in 25 Australians has experienced or has a friend who's experienced online sexual victimisation involving artificial intelligence before the age of 18. The Centre for Missing and Exploited Children Australia's Chief Executive Colm Gannon says better regulation is crucial.
21: I think government needs to act as a leader in this area and take an active approach into AI regulation rather than actually looking at an AI safety institute that is going to be passive in relation to technology.
5: Data shows suburbs with more owner-occupied homes have stronger long-term capital growth. Cotality analysis shows units in investor-heavy suburbs gained 65% in value over 16 years compared to 99% in areas with more owner-occupiers. And WiseTech founder Richard White has handed over his role as chairperson of the software company with Raylene Murphy to take over. In finance, the All Ords down 28 points, one Australian dollar buying 69.5 US cents.
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5: Belgium leads the US 2-1 at halftime in their heated clash at the World Cup, while Portugal's manager has quit his post after the club's World Cup campaign ended with a 1-0 loss to Spain. Blues coach Laurie Daly says the New South Wales side's ready to have their best game of the series in tomorrow's State of Origin decider, while Roosters veteran Daniel Tupou is preparing to join the NRL's elite 300 game club. He's poised to return from a calf injury to take on the Eels. Teammate Billy Smith says they'll be striving to make it a night to remember.
23: You can't say enough about Tubes and what he means to this club. And if he gets there this weekend, I know that we'll celebrate appropriately and we'll get a win for him.
5: And Aussie Alex De Minaur says it breaks him inside that his hard work isn't paying off after he was knocked out in the fourth round at Wimbledon. 11:04, that's News and Sport.
22: Classic Hits 2UE, Sydney Traffic.
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24: At Wiseman's Ferry, the ferry has been cancelled today, so you'll need to factor in plenty of extra travel time for the diversion via road. In the Blue Mountains at Blackheath, we had a truck crash early this morning. That's been cleared. All lanes are back open both ways. But further along at Mount Victoria, the Great Western Highway remains closed and will likely be closed for at least another year or so. The diversion via Bell using Chifley Road and Darling Causeway adds about 30 minutes to your trip. 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I'm Tim Govers. That's the latest traffic on Classic Hits 2UE.
0: 2UE Sydney weather.
5: Partly cloudy with showers at times, a marine wind warning for Sydney's coast, a top of 18 in the city, 17 in the west. Scattered light showers again tomorrow, early showers clearing Thursday, cloudy on Friday, partly cloudy Saturday, possible showers returning by Sunday. Right now it's 15 degrees in town, humidity 83%, 15 degrees at Bankstown, Lucas Heights and Gosford, 14 at Campbelltown, 13 at Terry Hills.
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A beautiful song from 1927, If I Could. A classic hit from Fleetwood Mac in the next 20 minutes. Over the weekend, Stevie Nicks was there at Madison Square Gardens performing alongside Paul McCartney at Taylor Swift's wedding to Travis Kelce. What an incredible guest list. A lot of the people that were there who are not so famous have said words like, it was like being in the internet. It was like, is this real life or is this just fantasy? Is this

0: I've been listening to you guys for so, so long, and so I've got it on at work all day, and customers come in and they're always listening to it too and are asking what we're listening to, so I let them know, so hopefully they've tuned in as well.
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0: Gypsy, Fleetwood Mac on Sydney's Classic Hits 2UE. I know that Stevie Nicks performed at the wedding of the year, Taylor Swift and Travis Kelce, over the weekend. So did Paul McCartney. What I don't know is whether Dolly Parton was there. I do know that Dolly received a gift from the wedding couple.
1: Taylor and Travis, it's Dolly. And I was just told that you two are making a donation of $2 million to my imagination library. Thank you, thank you, thank you. Now, it's evident that you two have made giving back a key part of your life. So when you have your firstborn, can I have it? Because that is going to be one special baby. Thank you, and know that I will always love you.
0: Isn't that beautiful? The wedding couple gave presents. They didn't need to receive them. Peace Train, a classic hit from Cat Stevens in the next 20 minutes. And we'll get one from Crowded House on next too.
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4: In Mascot, an overheight truck on General Holmes Drive. It's affecting northbound traffic on the approach to the airport tunnel. In Miller, traffic lights are blacked out. Hoxton Park Road at Banks Road. Utility crews are on site and traffic is affected in all directions. At Wiseman's Ferry, the ferry is out of action due to maintenance. You'll need to factor in plenty of extra travel time for the diversion via road. 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I'm Tim Govers. That's the latest traffic on Classic Hits 2UE.
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6: Hi there, I'm Vanessa Gibson with a sports flash. The Blues and Maroons will hold a captain's run today ahead of tomorrow night's Origin decider in Brisbane. New South Wales captain Isaiah Yeo says his team is prepared to come out firing after their slow start in game
7: one. Ultimately, you can't win a game in the first half, but you can certainly lose them. We don't want to do that. So it'll be physical, it'll be brutal, it'll be fast, and that's from both sides.
6: Alex de Minaur is out of Wimbledon after going down to Italian Flavio Cabolli in straight sets overnight, saying he's gutted.
8: Many hours gets put into my craft and countless years to kind of have moments like these and to not step up to the plate. It's truly gut-wrenching.
6: At the World Cup, Spain is through to the quarterfinals after beating Portugal this morning 1-0, the goal only coming in the 91st minute. And in basketball, the Boomers have downed the Philippines by 43 points to finish the first phase of World Cup qualifying undefeated. That's the latest in sport.
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0: Dr. Hook sharing the night together. That song is a mood, isn't it? Classic hit from New Order playing just before that. A blast from the past with Blue Monday. Happy birthday to Paul McCartney's favourite Beatle.
1: Favourite Beatle? Well, there's only one left. Now, currently, it's Ringo.
0: Ringo Starr turns 86 today. Just one of the big moments being celebrated. Next, with our classic hits lunchbox, Gavin Miller here celebrating big moments in music from this day, July 7. Elvis on the way this lunchtime. Supertramp 2. You'll love the music, Gavin Scott, after the midday news next.
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5: In this bulletin, Pacific security in the spotlight, the warning to politicians amid PM podcast fallout, and Blues coach's message ahead of Origin Decider. It's midday. Good afternoon. I'm Madeline McNeil. The government maintains China's launch of a nuclear-capable missile is destabilising for the region. Federal politics reporter Nelson Scott.
11: Australia has struck an historic defence treaty with Fiji, aimed at preventing China from expanding its military influence in the region. Yet, hours after it was signed, Beijing test-fired a nuclear-capable missile carrying a dummy warhead into the Pacific Ocean. China maintains the activity was part of a routine training exercise and was done in accordance with international law. But Defence Minister Richard Marles argues Beijing is engaging in a significant military build-up.
12: All of that is very concerning and deeply destabilising.
11: Opposition leader Angus Taylor says we need a South Pacific free of Chinese influence.
13: This was a provocation, intimidation, and it is unwelcome.
11: The US says it's concerned by Beijing's rapid nuclear weapons build-up, arguing it undermines non-proliferation efforts. Nelson Scott, Canberra.
5: The Prime Minister has received a red carpet welcome in the Solomon Islands as he attends a ceremony to mark the 48th anniversary of its independence. Anthony Albanese has held bilateral talks with his Solomon's counterpart, Matthew Wale. Australia and the tiny Pacific island are working on a treaty to enhance security and economic cooperation. Mr. Albanese says the deal will bring both countries closer.
14: As we celebrate the past, we look forward to the future. A future with a stronger, peaceful and more prosperous Solomon Islands. As you continue your journey, we also look to our own shared future.
5: WiseTech founder Richard White has quit as chairperson of the software company but will remain executive director. In a statement to the ASX, White says he strenuously denies allegations in the media, but they're creating an unnecessary distraction. Raylene Murphy's been appointed as the new independent chairperson. A man has been charged over a string of kidnappings across Sydney. Dusty Fitzpatrick has more.
15: Police will allege the 26-year-old played a role in four kidnappings over a period of 10 months. It's alleged the man was involved in a gunpoint kidnapping in June last year, the kidnapping of a man at Condell Park in May this year. He's also accused of playing a part in the conspiracy to kidnap two other people to hold them for ransom. The man's been charged with 11 offences. Detectives say inquiries into the instance he's alleged to have been involved in are ongoing. Dusty Fitzpatrick, Sydney.
5: Police say they've seized drugs and more than $24,000 in cash during a traffic stop near Canberra. Highway Patrol officers detected a car which they say was travelling at 165 kilometres an hour in a 110 zone on the Federal Highway. The 24-year-old male driver has been charged with several offences. A fresh survey suggests nearly 4 in 5 renters across the state feel safer knowing they can't be evicted without a valid reason. Sasha Foote has more.
16: It's been more than a year since the state government passed its rental reforms banning no grounds evictions and limiting rental increases to once per year. A Department of Customer Service survey suggests the majority of renters feel better protected under the changes. Fair Trading Minister Anilak Chantavong says the rules have also empowered tenants.
17: More confident in standing up for their rights.
16: Visits to the state government's rental website also surged tenfold since the laws came into force. Sasha Foote, Sydney.
5: A crossbench MP is urging political leaders to think twice before engaging with social media personalities. The Prime Minister's apologised as he faces ongoing controversy around his comments about Kylie Minogue during an appearance on a podcast. Teal MP Monique Ryan has told Today Australians expect better.
18: Embarrassing, really cringy sort of engagement with social media commentators doesn't reflect well on the Prime Minister. It doesn't reflect well on our administration, and would really like to see better from leaders on both sides in the future.
5: The National Film and Sound Archive has opened nominations for the annual Sounds of Australia collection. Australians are being asked to share recordings which have shaped the nation's cultural, historical and social life. Assistant curator Hannah DeFater has told Trent Nikolic they want iconic audio from a range of different sources to add to the existing library.
19: All different types of sounds. It's natural field recordings, it's sports broadcasts, it's memes. It's very broad and it covers 130 years of our audio history.
5: Also making news, former rugby league player Jai Arrow has married his longtime partner months after revealing his MND diagnosis. And a cat has survived 4 hours trapped inside an operating clothes dryer in Melbourne. The feline jumped into the warm dryer after his owner left the door ajar. The cat survived the ordeal despite being left critically dehydrated. And Susanna Talevsky from Lord Smith Animal Hospital says he required IV fluids, oxygen therapy and pain relief.
20: Some burns, obviously, but he actually got away with it relatively unscathed. And we don't usually see anything like that.
5: In finance, the All Ords is up 2 points at 90.39. One Australian dollar is buying 69.57 US cents.
21: Oh, come on, guys. I said tidy up.
22: Oh, stuff it, Chad. We're moving house.
23: Stuff it. Live more. Search Storage King today.
5: Belgium has bundled the last of the host nations out of the World Cup, beating the USA 4-1. Portugal's managers quit his post after his side went down to Spain 1-0. The New South Wales coach says his team's ready to play their best game of the series in tomorrow night's Origin decider. The Blues have been under pressure after the heavy loss in Game 2. But Laurie Daly says he believes his side's ready to play their best game of the series.
24: We're in a good space. Players have had a really good week of training. We come up here, no one's expecting us to do any good, so we'll see.
5: The NRL is preparing to unveil a multi-billion dollar television rights deal with details to be confirmed this hour. Aussie Alex de Minaur will take a break from tennis, confirming he's been left doubting himself after a fourth round exit at Wimbledon. And Nathan Buckley's revealed he's had two conversations with Tasmania about becoming inaugural coach of the AFL's 19th side. It's 7 past 12. That's the latest news and sport.
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26: An overheight truck in Mascot. It's affecting traffic on General Holmes Drive northbound, approaching the airport tunnel. At Pimble, a breakdown on the Pacific Highway. It's in Lane 3 southbound, just past Telegraph Road. Traffic lights are blacked out at Miller, Hoxton Park Road at Banks Road. That's affecting all directions. And at Wiseman's Ferry, there's been regular maintenance on the Webbs Creek Ferry, so that's been out of action this morning, although it is due to be back on track this afternoon. 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I'm Tim Govis. That's the latest traffic on Classic Hits 2UE.
25: 2UE Sydney weather.
5: Partly cloudy with showers, southerly winds up to 30 kilometres per hour. Tomorrow, partly cloudy with a shower or two. Temperatures 13 to 18 in the city, 10 to 18 in the west. Looking ahead, showers easing Thursday, a shower or two Friday, and partly cloudy Saturday and Sunday. Right now in town, it's 15 degrees. The same at Bankstown and Campbelltown. It's 15 again at Lucas Heights and Penrith, and 13 degrees at Terry Hills.
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29: Good afternoon and welcome to your July 7th lunchbox. Starting this afternoon, the only way we can start really, because this is the big one today, I think, the 86th birthday of Ringo Starr.
30: Liverpool, everyone gets nicknames, you know. There's the Hammer Man, there's Nat, there's, Porky, there's this, there's that. Everyone's, because it's a port and it's... And so I started wearing these. And so people would say rings. And then when we went professional to play Butlin's Holiday Camp, when I was with Rory Storm, we all changed our names. And so I was being called rings anyway, so I didn't... That was all right, but it went nowhere, rings. So I said Ringo, and I like cowboys anyway. And we all sort of turned into cowboys. I was Ringo, and then Ringo Starkey didn't really make it, so just Ringo Starr. Boom, boom, boom.
29: That is Ringo Starr, 86 today, and very much still up and about. Here he is with It Don't Come Easy on the Lunchbox.

0: The Classic Hits Lunchbox. Elvis Presley there with Jailhouse Rock. We played that because an Elvis Presley recording on this day in 1954 was played on the radio for the very first time by a Memphis disc jockey by the name of Dewey Phillips. He played That's All Right Mama on WHBG. It was announced that compact discs were outselling vinyl albums on this day in 1989. Pinocchio was first published on this day in 1983. And Led Zeppelin performed their last official concert. That was with the original lineup with John Bonham in Berlin in 1980. So have a listen to this. Jimmy Page talking about the formation of Led Zeppelin and the vision he had for that band.
1: I wanted to form my own band, and I knew exactly what it was that I wanted to do with it. I played the whole of the underground circuit with the Yardbirds, and I built up a reputation. And I was keen to form a band where I would produce it, because I didn't want to get anybody else. I didn't want to be in this situation like we had in the Yardbirds, where somebody was getting us to record things which had nothing whatsoever to do with the band. I knew what I wanted to do, and I knew exactly how to go about doing it if I could find the personnel.
0: That is Jimmy Page. And Led Zeppelin played their last show with John Bonham on this day in 1980. So here's one of the all-time great intros from John Bonham on Rock and Roll, Led Zeppelin on the Lunchbox.

0: 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AC/DC's You Shook Me All Night Long. We had Crosby, Stills, Nash & Young, Our House before that. And Led Zeppelin, Rock and Roll. They played their last live gig with the original lineup on this day in 1980. Let's get on with celebrating all things July 7th. Chan Romero, born on this day in 1941, recorded the original 1959 version of the Hippie Hippie Shake. Bill Oddie from the Goodies is 85 today. Sid Barrett of Pink Floyd died at the age of 60 on this day in 2006. Leighton Hewitt won Wimbledon on this day in 2002. Boris Becker on this day in 1985 became the youngest male player to win at Wimbledon. He was also the first German and the first unseeded player to win. And here comes Bryan Adams, because on this day in 1991, he had a song that made number one on the UK singles chart and stayed there for 16 weeks. It was number one for a very long time in Australia too. Before we play it, Bryan Adams talking about the bands he's seen live.
1: Back in the 70s, I saw Led Zeppelin a few times. Probably the Stones the most. Yeah, I think it's Stones because I toured with them. I saw Bowie a few times. I toured with Bowie. I saw Tina Turner a lot because I tour with Tina. Working with Tina was my favorite, really, because I get to sing with her every night. It was just fantastic.
0: That's Bryan Adams, and here's the song he had at the top of the charts on this day in 1991, and it stayed there forever. Everything I do it for you on The Lunchbox.

0: 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And also Eagles coming up between now and 1 in stereo all over Sydney. 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
8: Hi there, I'm Vanessa Gibson with a sports flash. The Blues coach says Ethan Strange is ready to fire in tomorrow night's Origin decider. He's been under an injury cloud after rolling his ankle last week, but Laurie Daly says he's good to go.
9: Yeah, he did everything that was required yesterday and he's pulled up really well this morning, so all systems go.
8: Belgium is through to the quarterfinals at the World Cup after a commanding 4-1 win over the USA.
10: Full time from Seattle and the United States are out. All the co-hosts of this World Cup have been eliminated and Belgium get the win.
8: That's the final moments on SEN. It was a statement victory after the outrage over FIFA overturning a red card for USA player Phalaron Balogun following a phone call from Donald Trump. And there's no Aussies left at Wimbledon after Alex de Minaur lost to Italy's Flavio Cavoli, who says the Demon is a tough opponent.
11: Yeah, I love him like a guy. I love him how he play. I don't love to play with him.
8: That's the latest in sport.
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Classic Hits Lunchbox, Ice House, Crazy. So we've got time for one more song in your July 7th Lunchbox. It is a Bread song. I'll explain why in a moment. Michael Jackson's memorial service held on this day in 2009. 2.5 billion viewers around the world. The Kinks, number one on the UK singles chart with Sunny Afternoon on this day in 1966. George Harrison recorded Here Comes the Sun with Paul McCartney and Ringo Starr at Abbey Road on this day in 1969. John Lennon was absent, recovering from a car crash in Scotland. And sliced bread was sold for the first time in Missouri on this day in 1928. When people tried sliced bread, they said, "This is the best thing since..." And then they didn't know how to finish the sentence. So here are Bread, because it makes sense to play Bread after that anniversary, right? With Guitar Man on the Lunchbox.

0: Sydney's classic hits. 2UE, getting a bit frivolous at the end of the lunchbox. We played bread because sliced bread was sold for the first time on this day in 1928. Yeah, tomorrow at midday. July 8th, birthdays and anniversaries. Oh, from bread to bacon. Kevin Bacon turning 68 tomorrow. And he's going to explain why he hates Footloose being played at weddings.
1: I go to the disc jockey and hand him $20 and say, please don't play that song.
2: Yeah.
1: Because, first off, a wedding is really not about me. It's about the bride and groom. And it's embarrassing.
2: But they all want to see it. And, of course, yeah, it puts you in a terrible
1: position.
2: Thing.
1: It's like, dong de dong de dong de dong de dong de. And everyone goes, uh-huh. It's awful. I mean, it's awful.
0: More of that from Kevin Bacon tomorrow on the Classic Hits Lunchbox. Michelle Murphy next. Enjoy your afternoon.
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17: It's 1 o'clock. Good afternoon. I'm Madeline McNeil. The NRL is officially Australia's most valuable sporting code. The Australian Rugby League Commission's confirmed a $5.3 billion agreement with Nine and Foxtel, which sees the companies retain NRL broadcasting rights until 2034. It's broken the record set by the AFL's most recent agreement, worth $4.5 billion. ARL Commission Chair Peter Vallandis has thanked everyone involved in the game for their hard work helping grow the NRL.
18: And we are now the most viewed program in Australia and in the Pacific. Don't listen to what other people tell you, especially some down south. We are the number one viewed sport in Australia.
17: The Solomon Islands says friendly nations don't test launch missiles in each other's regions. China's fired a nuclear-capable projectile into the Pacific Ocean, claiming it's part of a routine training exercise. Prime Minister Anthony Albanese is meeting his Solomon's counterpart, Matthew Wale, in Honiara to advance talks on a new security treaty. Mr. Wale says the Pacific is not the place for military activities.
19: China's a good friend of Solomon Islands, but this is not something a friend does. This is not good. We don't want to see any more countries, China, America, anybody. We don't want anybody testing the ICBMs in the Pacific Islands region. That's the bottom line. Be our friend, but don't threaten us.
17: WiseTech Global founder and executive chairman Richard White is stepping down effective immediately. White says reports he's under investigation by the Federal Police's Human Exploitation Task Force are creating unnecessary distraction from the business's strength. The billionaire strenuously denies all allegations against him and will remain the tech company's executive director. Insurers believe overhauling a levy to fund the state's emergency services could save households and businesses up to $460 million a year. The analysis forms part of the Insurance Council's submission to a New South Wales parliamentary committee exploring replacement models for the levy. ICA Chief Executive Andrew Hall says a broad-based property charge would make the system fairer for people living in disaster-prone areas.
20: That means that people living, for example, on the North Coast, in the Northern Rivers, in the Central West, areas that have got high flood exposure, for example, they're paying much more in the levy than people that are living in non-flood areas.
17: Also making news, a nine-hour-long standoff at a Melbourne bridge is now over after police arrested a man who allegedly scaled and vandalised it. And former NRL star Jai Arrow has tied the knot in Sydney months after retiring due to his motor neurone disease diagnosis. In finance, the All Ords is down 15 points at 90.21, one Australian dollar buying around 69.5 US cents.
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21: Good afternoon. As we told you in news, the NRL has unveiled a record-breaking new media deal. Nine and Foxtel retain the broadcast rights, tipping in $5.3 billion over 7 years starting in 2028. ARL Commission boss Peter Vallandis calling it the biggest deal in Australian sports history. Blues legend Josh Morris believes New South Wales needs to produce the perfect performance to clinch the State of Origin series. Morris says the Blues can't hold back in tomorrow night's decider against the Maroons.
22: We've got to go full-out attack. We really do. We can't sit there and wait and dip our toe in. We've just got to go full attack, launch into them and play the perfect game of football, because that's what it's going to take to beat them up there.
21: The USA has been sent packing from the FIFA World Cup. The co-hosts thumped 4-1 by Belgium. They'll play Spain in the quarterfinals after they eliminated Portugal 1-0. That's sport. I'm Adam Hawes.
17: 1:04, that's news and sport.
3: 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Sydney traffic.
23: Miller, look out for traffic lights blacked out on Hoxton Park Road at Banks Road, causing delays in all directions. The M5 flowing freely westbound with around 15 minutes from the Kingsgrove main tunnel exit through to Preston's. The M7 all clear southbound through Horsley Park past the Horsley Drive. Parramatta Road slow in both directions through Granville past Woodville Road. Very heavy congestion in both directions for Centenary Drive past Arthur Street through Homebush. 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I'm Erin Healy. That's the latest traffic on Classic Hits 2UE.
3: 2UE Sydney weather.
17: Partly cloudy with showers, southerly winds up to 30 kilometres per hour. Tomorrow, partly cloudy with a shower or two. Temperatures 13 to 18 in the city, 10 to 18 in the west. Looking ahead, showers easing Thursday, a shower or two Friday, and partly cloudy Saturday and Sunday. Right now in town, it's 15 degrees. The same at Bankstown and Campbelltown. It's 15 again at Lucas Heights and Penrith, and 13 degrees at Terry Hills.

There's a land I often visit, the land of confusion, a classic hit from Genesis this afternoon. Keep us on in the next 15 minutes for one from Elton John you've not heard for a while. A blast from the past, part-time love. Do you know the way to San Jose? It's Dionne Warwick now.

0: split ends on Sydney's classic hits TUE and a blast from the past. One of those rare songs from Elton John that he didn't co-write with Bernie Taupin. We'll go from that to this one, The Commodores. Such a great song, isn't it? Easy. The Zombies soon as well. Keep us on for a chance to get to Brisbane for the concert of the year at the Gabba, December 5. Carreras and Friends. The legendary Jose Carreras performing with our very own Delta Goodrum. Robbie Williams, The Cause, Ronan Keating. It's going to be an incredible night. And the brilliant thing is we do have a double pass to give away along with return airfares and accommodations. So keep us on in the morning. Listen for your cue to call and maybe it could be yours. 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
5: Hi there, I'm Vanessa Gibson with a sports flash. The Blues coach says Ethan Strange is ready to fire in tomorrow night's Origin decider. He's been under an injury cloud after rolling his ankle last week, but Laurie Daly says he's good to go.
6: Yeah, he did everything that was required yesterday and he's pulled up really well this morning, so all systems go.
5: Belgium is through to the quarterfinals at the World Cup after a commanding 4-1 win over the USA.
7: Full time from Seattle and the United States are out. All the co-hosts of this World Cup have been eliminated and Belgium get the win.
5: That's the final moments on SEN. It was a statement victory after the outrage over FIFA overturning a red card for USA player Phalaron Balogun following a phone call from Donald Trump. And there's no Aussies left at Wimbledon after Alex de Minaur lost to Italy's Flavio Cavoli, who says the Demon is a tough opponent.
8: Yeah, I love him like a guy. I love him, how he play. I don't love to play with him.
5: That's the latest in sport.
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0: in a very happy place right now. How great was that? A classic hit from 10cc Dreadlock Holiday straight after Martika's Toy Soldiers. 2 o'clock news headlines next. Then we've got a classic hit from one of our favourite stars who was recently having a few health issues, spotted on the side of a stage using an oxygen tank. But Rod Stewart is back doing what he loves best. He was on stage in Lisbon just a couple of days ago, having a whiskey and saying, "I'm going to drink to health." It's been most enjoyable, but we've still got a long way to go. Maggie May, Rod Stewart, a classic hit from Heart on the way after the 2 o'clock news next.
1: No fillers. No songs you've never heard of. There she stood in the doorway. Just classic hit. Love, love me. After classic hit.

0: If you know it in the first second, it belongs right here. Classic Hits, Sydney's 2UE.
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10: It's 2 o'clock. Good afternoon. I'm Madeline McNeil. The Prime Minister has criticised China's decision to launch a test missile in the Pacific Ocean, claiming the move is provocative. Beijing fired the missile with a dummy warhead just as Australia and Fiji ratified a defence treaty. Anthony Albanese says China gave countries in the region very little warning of its plans. Mr Albanese argues the test should not have been conducted in the first place.
11: We have said consistently that we want to cooperate with China where we can. We'll disagree where we must, and we'll engage in our national interests. This is one of those occasions where we must disagree with this action.
10: A dead cormorant found on Sydney's northern beaches did not have H5 bird flu. The Department of Primary Industries has released test results from samples collected from the bird, which was found at Narrabeen over the weekend. The DPI is reminding anyone who suspects illness in a wild bird to avoid contact with the animal, record it with photos or videos, and to report it to the Emergency Animal Disease Hotline. One in 25 Australians aged between 16 and 18 has been affected by AI-assisted online sexual abuse. Adelaide University has undertaken a study of almost 2,000 people. Centre for Missing and Exploited Children Australia Chief Executive Colm Gannon says the figures are concerning.
3: What we need to think about is why are young people turning to AI and why is there no follow-through in relation to those disclosures? Other things that are also concerning is when we look at the level of exploitation and extortion that is taking place.
10: Two men are due in court charged over an assault in Sydney's inner suburbs. Police will allege the suspected Hells Angels biker gang members attacked a man making a delivery in a lift at Pyrmont. The men aged 27 and 33 have been arrested and are facing multiple charges. Commuters in Sydney's west will now be able to take a direct bus connection to the new Western Sydney International Airport. Five new bus routes have been made permanent ahead of the airport's planned opening later this year. Transport Minister John Graham says the government's investing in multiple modes of transport for the airport precinct.
12: We're both doing that important work on those new metro lines, but also investing in this new bus plan for Western Sydney, making a huge difference in southwest and Western Sydney.
10: Also making news, WiseTech founder Richard White has handed over his role as chairperson of the software company, with Raylene Murphy to take up the position. And the National Film and Sound Archives opened nominations for its annual additions to the Sounds of Australia collection. In finance, the All Ords is down 27 points at 90.09, one Australian dollar buying 69.45 US cents.
2: At Sydney's Classic Hits 2UE, we love playing classic hits. And there's plenty more of them coming up straight after the news and weather.
13: The NRL has signed off on the richest media deal in Australian sports history. Nine and Foxtel will pay $5.3 billion over 7 years from 2028. ARL Commission boss Peter Volandi says the huge windfall will go towards globalising rugby league.
14: Who's to say that there's not, in 2050, that there's not a team in the NRL from Europe? That's the aim. Why isn't there one from America with changes in transport, changes in technology? The world's our oyster.
13: A double boost for the high-flying Warriors. Winger Dallin Watene-Zelezniak has re-signed until the end of 2028, while halfback Tamari Martin is extended until the end of next season. In AFL, Gold Coast will tonight challenge Ben Long's two-game ban for an off-the-ball hit. And co-host USA have crashed out of the FIFA World Cup, thumped 4-1 by Belgium. That's sport. I'm Adam Hawes.
10: It's 2:04. That's the latest news and sport.
2: Classic Hits 2UE, Sydney Traffic.
15: Smithfield, we have traffic lights flashing yellow on Victoria Street at Hassell Street, causing delays in all directions. Maze Hill, we've also got traffic lights flashing yellow on the Great Western Highway at Bridge Road. The M5 flowing freely westbound with around 15 minutes from the Kingsgrove Main Tunnel exit through to Preston's. The M7 all clear southbound through Horsley Park past the Horsley Drive. Parramatta Road slow both ways through Granville past Woodville Road. KFC have just wrapped up a new Christmas in July daily deal. 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I'm Erin Healy. That's the latest traffic on Classic Hits 2UE.
2: 2UE Sydney weather.
10: Partly cloudy with showers, southerly winds up to 30 kilometres per hour. Tomorrow, partly cloudy with a shower or two. Temperatures 13 to 18 in the city, 10 to 18 in the west. Looking ahead, showers easing Thursday, a shower or two Friday, and partly cloudy Saturday and Sunday. Right now in town, it's 15 degrees. The same at Bankstown and Campbelltown. It's 15 again at Lucas Heights and Penrith, and 13 degrees at Terry Hills.
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want to do a classic hit from Heart and Wilson from Heart on her way to Australia in December. She'll be at the Gabba for Jose Carreras and Friends. Make sure you keep us on in the morning and, hey, you could be at the show. London Calling, a classic hit from The Clash, straight after this one from Neil Diamond.

0: keep on loving you. REO Speedwagon on Sydney's Classic Hits 2UE. 18 today, showers and 18 tomorrow. And the showers easing, 18 expected on Thursday. You know, today is World Chocolate Day. It's a day I celebrate. And I don't feel bad about it because it's also Global Forgiveness Day. So I'm forgiving myself for that extra piece of chocolate. Ironic. It is ironic, isn't it? We'll play Alanis Morissette in the next 10 minutes. This one as well. The Joker, Steve Miller Band. Yeah, Boogie Wonderland. Earth, Wind and Fire. Many classic hits, including this one, if you stay with us.
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6: Hi there, I'm Vanessa Gibson with a sports flash. The Blues coach says Ethan Strange is ready to fire in tomorrow night's Origin decider. He's been under an injury cloud after rolling his ankle last week, but Laurie Daly says he's good to go.
7: Yeah, he did everything that was required yesterday and he's pulled up really well this morning, so all systems go.
6: Belgium is through to the quarterfinals at the World Cup after a commanding 4-1 win over the USA.
8: Full time from Seattle and the United States are out. All the co-hosts of this World Cup have been eliminated and Belgium get the win.
6: That's the final moments on SEN. It was a statement victory after the outrage over FIFA overturning a red card for USA player Phalaron Balogun following a phone call from Donald Trump. And there's no Aussies left at Wimbledon after Alex de Minaur lost to Italy's Flavio Cabolli, who says the Demon is a tough opponent.
9: Yeah, I love him like a guy. I love him how he play. I don't love to play with him.
6: That's the latest in sport.
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0: 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Thank you.
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0: John Lennon's Stand By Me, a classic hit this afternoon, straight after one from Smokey Robinson, a blast from the past, being with you, out and about, in traffic. The worst thing is to turn the corner and get stuck in a traffic jam. That is why we like to keep you updated with everything that's going on in the roads, and we will get you a traffic update after the 3 o'clock news next. Then John Vertigan's here with a classic hit from the Four Tops. Someone who turned 76 over the weekend, it was Huey Lewis. That's right, isn't it, Huey? Yes, it's true. I thought it was true, yeah. Yes, true. Stuck with you. John will be playing this one soon.
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0: It's 3 o'clock. Good afternoon. I'm Madeline McNeil. The opposition believes China would likely use nuclear-capable missiles in a regional conflict. Beijing test-launched a ballistic projectile into the Pacific Ocean yesterday, claiming it was part of a routine training exercise. Prime Minister Anthony Albanese condemned the test as provocative, saying it's destabilising, undermining peace and security in the region. Shadow Defence Minister James Patterson says the launch is cause for concern.
18: Secondly, I think it's indication of China's intent. You don't practice firing a ballistic missile in the Pacific unless you think that at some point in the future you might need to do so for real in conflict.
0: A dead bird found on Sydney's northern beaches has tested negative for the H5 bird flu. The cormorant was tested after its body was discovered at Narrabeen over the weekend. The Department of Primary Industries is reminding anyone who suspects a bird's contracted the illness to contact the emergency hotline. A man has been charged over a string of kidnappings across Sydney between June 2025 and April this year. Police will allege the 26-year-old was involved in 4 incidents at Ryde, now Wee, in Condell Park. Police in Melbourne have arrested an alleged vandal after an almost 9-hour standoff. The 22-year-old man's accused of scaling a concrete pillar and spray-painting the infamous Pam the Bird tag on a pylon as part of a protest against taxes. He then refused police requests to come down. Victoria Police Acting Inspector Darren Wallace says they want to prevent any copycat behaviour.
19: There will be increased patrols and more police around the area, absolutely. It's a really dangerous environment for anyone to operate in, so we would really be encouraging people not to even think about that. Not just for the offender, but for the police as well. It's really dangerous.
0: Crown Sydney has been referred to the state's casino regulator over an alcohol serving incident at its Barangaroo precinct. Liquor and Gaming says CCTV shows a patron became seriously intoxicated at 2 venues within Crown's Harbourside location. The operator could face disciplinary action if it's found to have not complied with state liquor laws. More than 300 Volvo hybrid SUVs have been recalled over a manufacturing defect. The high-voltage batteries of affected models can overheat and trigger a fire when fully charged. Owners are being urged to stop charging their cars immediately and to contact a dealership to book a free repair. Also making news, insurers believe overhauling a levy to fund the state's emergency services could save households and businesses up to $460 million a year. In finance, the All Ords is trading down 27 points at 90.09, one Australian dollar buying 69.5 US cents.
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20: Prop Mitch Barnett has declared the time has come for the Blues to deliver. Laurie Daly's team has been under the blowtorch since a heavy loss in Game 2 ahead of tomorrow night's decider against the Maroons in Brisbane. Barnett says the Blues are happy to take the underdog tag.
21: Yeah, it's fine. Like, everyone's entitled to opinion. You know, we're bunkered down and, you know, we've got to go out and deliver our performance, and there's no point sitting here talking a big game. We've got to go deliver now.
20: A double blow for the Wallabies ahead of Saturday's clash with France. Carter Gordon and Tom Hooper both ruled out with injury. The United States has become the third and final co-host to be knocked out of the FIFA World Cup. They've gone down to Belgium 4-1. And a shattered Alex de Minaur has described his loss at Wimbledon as one of the most hurtful of his career. The Aussie has been knocked out in the fourth round by French Open runner-up Flavio Cabolli. That's sport. I'm Adam Hawes.
0: It's 3:04. That's the latest news and sport.
1: Classic Hits 2UE, Sydney traffic.
22: In Smithfield, Victoria Street, Hassell Street, a set of traffic lights are flashing. We've got some delays building up and down Centenary Drive towards Arthur Street through Homebush West. Also slowing up in Lidcombe East and westbound along Parramatta Road towards Hill Road. Traffic is slow through Colby, Richmond Road, both directions just off the M7 motorway. The M5 is building quickly westbound through to Moorbank Avenue. Meanwhile, the M4 seeing some patchiness westbound from Cumberland Highway towards Reservoir Road. 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Ends Thursday at Harris Farm. I'm Brittany Gorrell. That's the latest traffic on Classic Hits 2UE.
1: 2UE Sydney weather.
0: Partly cloudy with showers, southerly winds up to 30 kilometres per hour.
2: Tomorrow, partly cloudy with a shower or two. Temperatures 13 to 18 in the city, 10 to 18 in the west. Looking ahead, showers easing Thursday, a shower or two Friday, and partly cloudy Saturday and Sunday. Right now in town, it's 15 degrees. The same at Bankstown and Campbelltown. It's 15 again at Lucas Heights and Penrith, and 13 degrees at Terry Hills.
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The Four Tops and John Vertigan this afternoon. This guy had us all worried a few weeks ago when he performed Dancing on the Ceiling sitting down after a dizzy spell. Cancelled a couple of shows, but the good news is he's back performing live, doing shows. Lionel Richie standing up this time, dancing on the ceiling.

0: classic hits, 2UE and Bob Seger. The home of the $1,000 Minute with Kathy back again tomorrow morning. Let's have a listen to Peter of Engadine this morning.
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1: Model and actress Sarah O'Hare married which media mogul?
2: Lachlan Murdoch.
1: Okay. Whew. Any that you're not sure about?
2: 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You know, it's like Google. 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
1: And it's the E.
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1: You've won $1,000.
2: Oh, great. Thank you, Kathy.
0: Well done, Peter. It is possible to do. You get 10 out of 10. $1,000 is yours tomorrow morning. Let's try and do it two mornings in a row here at 2UE.
3: 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Sydney traffic.
4: In Northmead, congestion westbound along James Roos Drive towards Windsor Road following an earlier incident. A light bunch up now for the M2 motorway westbound towards Windsor Road in Balcombe Hills as well, but still about an 11-minute westbound trip from the Lane Cove Tunnel getting towards this area. Traffic on the M5 does slow outbound passing Heathcote Road coming into Moorbank. A little slow northbound up the M7 moving towards Richmond Road. Passing Nepean Hospital, Parker Street is looking quite busy in each direction. 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I'm Brittany Gorrell. That's the latest traffic on Classic Hits 2UE.
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13: Hi there, I'm Adam Pond with the Sports Flash. The United States World Cup dream is over. The host outclassed by Belgium this morning. The Western Europeans controlling possession, just packing too many attacking options for America to handle.
14: The United States will be knocked out. Romelu Lukaku scores again in consecutive games for Belgium. And it's a 4-1 scoreline.
13: Earlier today, Portugal's tournament came to an end 1-0 at the hands of Spain. Fair bit of heat on the Blues heading into Origin 3. They had a slow start in the opener and had 6 tries scored against them in the second half of Game 2. But coach Laurie Daly is confident they'll get it done in the decider.
15: The boys bounced back into camp. They got strong self-belief, was trained really well. So, it just gives me great confidence that we'll play our best footy tomorrow night.
13: Alex de Minaur is out of Wimbledon. The Aussie falling in straight sets overnight to Italian Flavio Cavoli in the fourth round. And the Boomers have won their 6th on the trot in World Cup qualifying, rolling the Philippines at 92-49.
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0: Classic Hits 2UE. Sydney Traffic.
1: In Randwick, crews on scene with the building fire, Allison Road near Bradley Street, that's just off Wansey Road. Two of three eastbound lanes are currently blocked off. In North Mead, James Roos Drive, a breakdown westbound on the approach to Windsor Road. We've got the right-hand lane currently blocked and some heavy traffic back through North Parramatta. Also slow for the M2 now, westbound Epping Tunnel towards Windsor Road. Underpace for the M4, exiting the main tunnel out towards Silverwater Road. Delays for the M5 outbound at Henry Lawson Drive through Milperra. 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I'm Brittany Gorrell. That's the latest traffic on Classic Hits 2UE.
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0: Even though it's the middle of winter, it always feels like summer when the Beach Boys are on the radio. California Girls. News next at 4 o'clock. We'll get updated as to what's going on around the place. And then back into the classic hits. Paul Kelly, Billy Joel's Only the Good Die Young, and this from Fleetwood Mac. It's all coming up right here.
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17: It's 4 o'clock. Good afternoon. I'm Madeline McNeil. Firefighters are battling a major blaze in Sydney's east where one person's being treated by paramedics. Crews are working to contain the flames to a unit on Allison Road at Randwick. The fire is affecting traffic with two eastbound lanes closed. Fire and Rescue Superintendent Peter Murray says seven trucks rushed to the scene and additional crews have been called.
18: Fire crews have entered the building and are working to extinguish the fire and contain it. One person is currently being treated by New South Wales Ambulance on the scene.
17: A New South Wales police officer has been found guilty of 11 domestic violence offences committed against his ex-wife throughout their marriage. After 22 hours of deliberations, a jury has found the officer not guilty of another eight charges. A Sydney court heard in one case the man, who legally cannot be identified, choked the woman until a child intervened. Australia is facing its longest stretch of weak economic growth since the recession of the early 1990s. Deloitte Access Economics predicts GDP will slip below 2% this financial year and next. The agency says real wages will struggle to keep up with inflation. Deloitte partner Stephen Smith has told Clinton Maynard vulnerabilities in the Australian economy are starting to catch up.
19: We haven't been investing enough. We have been relying too much on population growth, not enough on productivity growth. And the economy just doesn't have the capacity to grow quickly without putting upward pressure on prices.
17: The Prime Minister has condemned China's missile test as a provocative act. Beijing launched the nuclear-capable missile in the Pacific Ocean, giving countries in the region about an hour's notice. China argues it was just part of a routine military training exercise, but Anthony Albanese says it's destabilising, undermining peace and security in the region. The Insurance Council's pushing to overhaul the state's emergency services levy, arguing it would deliver major cost of living relief for residents and businesses. Fresh analysis suggests the compulsory charge adds up to 34% on top of insurance premiums for businesses. ICA Chief Executive Andrew Hall says moving to a broad-based levy could deliver up to $460 million in annual welfare gains.
20: Would save households potentially hundreds of dollars, particularly those that are in high-risk areas. It would also significantly save money for small businesses who are disproportionately carrying the burden of the emergency services levy.
17: And $5.5 million worth of grants are now on offer from the state government to help surf life-saving clubs upgrade, rebuild and future-proof their facilities. In finance, just before the close, the All Ords down 30 points at 90.06, one Australian dollar buying 69.39 US cents.
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21: The NRL is yet to make a decision on a new match time slot for when the Perth Bears enter next year's competition. The number of games each weekend will increase to nine, leading to calls for Monday night football to be revived. ARL Commission Chairman Peter Volandis, though, pouring cold water on that suggestion.
22: We need to ensure that wherever we place it, there's sufficient turnaround time for the players. So I don't think Monday night is an option, in my view, at this stage because of the fact that you do have that player turnaround.
21: Roosters veteran Daniel Tupou has been named to return from injury. He'll play game number 300 against the Eels on Saturday night. A double blow for the Wallabies ahead of Saturday's clash with France. Carter Gordon and Tom Hooper both ruled out with injury. Gordon sustained a calf injury during the loss to Ireland. And Cristiano Ronaldo has been left in tears after Portugal was eliminated from the World Cup by Spain 1-0. That's sport. I'm Adam Hawes.
17: 4:04, that's news and sport.
1: 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Sydney traffic.
23: St Peter's, the M8 motorway tunnel off-ramp to Airport Drive southbound. A bus breakdown closing a lane. Crews on scene in Randwick with a building fire. Allison Road at Bradley Street. 2 or 3 eastbound lanes are blocked off. Delays for James Bruce Drive westbound to Windsor Road in North Mead after a breakdown has now cleared. Slow moving for the M4 westbound Homebush Bay Drive through to Reservoir Road. Under pace around Blacktown, we have a crash here. Two cars involved for Patrick Street at Newton Road. 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I'm Brittany Gorrell. That's the latest traffic on Classic Hits 2UE.
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17: Partly cloudy with showers and southerly winds up to 30 kilometres per hour. Partly cloudy tomorrow with a shower or two. Temperatures 13 to 18 in the city, 10 to 18 degrees in the west. Looking ahead, showers easing on Thursday, a shower or two Friday, and partly cloudy over the weekend. Right now in town, it's 15 degrees. The same at Bankstown and Campbelltown. It's 16 degrees at Penrith, 14 at Lucas Heights, and 13 at Terry Hills. That's why I'm
0: easy. Now, another hour of classic hits on

Kelly's Dumb Things. We had Beach Boys California Girls before. We're going to go to the other side of the US with John Cougar Mellencamp in A Blast from the Past soon. Some Michael Jackson and Aha coming up as well. And the Youngbloods now.

0: Yeah, I love it, mate. I've just got off working to it. I've got a young crew of boys who work with me, and I'm educating them in proper music.
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0: Classic Hits 2UE, MJ and Peter of Ingledean won $1,000 with Kathy this morning. The $1,000 medal is back tomorrow. We're going to try and give away the cash again tomorrow. And here's a little helping hand, the cheat sheet, give you an answer to one of the questions. Question five tomorrow morning, Kathy is going to ask, what is the first letter of the Greek alphabet? And you need to answer alpha. Alpha is your answer to question five tomorrow morning. Good luck with the $1,000 minute.
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2: In Blacktown, Bungarrabee Road near Flushcombe Road, a two-car collision with a westbound lane blocked off. Mount Druitt, Carlisle Avenue at Woodstock Avenue, a two-car collision delays all directions. Into Randwick, Allison Road, a building fire. Two or three eastbound lanes are blocked at Bradley Street. In St Peters, the M8 motorway tunnel southbound off-ramp through to Airport Drive. A bus is broken down. Lane 1 is out of action. A slow stretch northbound out of Old Toongabbie up Old Windsor Road to Powers Road. The M2, foot on the brakes here westbound as you head towards Windsor Road, Balcombe Hills. 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I'm Brittany Gorrell. That's the latest traffic on Classic Hits 2UE.
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6: Hi there, I'm Adam Pond with the Sports Flash. The United States World Cup dream is over. The hosts outclassed by Belgium this morning. The Western Europeans controlling possession, just packing too many attacking options for America to handle.
7: The United States will be knocked out. Romelu Lukaku scores again in consecutive games for Belgium. And it's a 4-1 scoreline.
6: Earlier today, Portugal's tournament came to an end 1-0 at the hands of Spain. Fair bit of heat on the Blues heading into Origin 3. They had a slow start in the opener and had 6 tries scored against them in the second half of Game 2. But coach Laurie Daly is confident they'll get it done in the decider.
8: The boys bounced back into camp. They got strong self-belief. We've trained really well. So, yeah, it just gives me great confidence that we'll play our best footy tomorrow night.
6: Alex de Minaur is out of Wimbledon. The Aussie falling in straight sets overnight to Italian Flavio Cavoli in the fourth round. And the Boomers have won their 6th on the trot in World Cup qualifying, rolling the Philippines at 92-49.
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0: 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Sydney Traffic.
1: Badgerys Creek, Elizabeth Drive approaching Badgerys Creek Road. A truck breakdown westbound. Mount Druitt, Carlisle Avenue at Woodstock Avenue. Two car crash delays all directions. The M8 motorway tunnel southbound off ramp to Airport Drive. A bus breakdown in Randwick. Allison Road at Bradley Street. Fire crews on scene with a building fire. Two of three lanes are blocked. In Blacktown, Bungarabi Road. All lanes back open near Flashcombe Road following an earlier two car collision. And the M4 is quite busy westbound approaching the Cumberland Highway. Reduce the duration of your cold this winter. 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I'm Brittany Gorrell. 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

0: Cheap Trick and the Dream Police. News, sport, weather and traffic next, and then we'll go back-to-back commercial-free with our classic hits. On the 5 o'clock music marathon, we'll hail a big yellow taxi, we will listen to the music, and we will do a little dance. That is all on the way after your 5 o'clock update.
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10: It's 5 o'clock. Good afternoon. I'm Madeline McNeil. A woman has died after being pulled from a burning unit in Sydney's east. Fire crews arrived at Randwick to find flames pouring from a window. The woman, believed to be in her late 70s, was treated by paramedics but couldn't be saved. A man in his 30s has been treated for smoke inhalation. The blaze has been extinguished and investigations are underway into the cause. The Solomon Islands argues a Chinese missile test highlights the need for a regional security pact. Beijing has fired a nuclear-capable projectile with a dummy warhead into the Pacific Ocean. Prime Minister Anthony Albanese is in Honiara to discuss enhanced security and economic cooperation between our nations. Solomon's Prime Minister Matthew Wale claims the region needs to speak with one voice on important issues.
11: All the countries in the Pacific are not all on the same level of strength. And may not want to speak up when things like this happen, but a regional platform will allow cover and allow for much greater sharing of intelligence and information so we can be advocating better for Pacific-wide issues.
10: A parliamentary inquiry has found the state's chief prosecutor lied about authorising a leak to the media in 2024, which identified an Indigenous underage offender. The Upper House Committee is recommending Director of Public Prosecution Sally Dowling face a formal inquiry to determine whether she be sacked. Attorney General Michael Daly is condemning the inquiry as a stitch-up unsupported by evidence and says he has full confidence in Ms Dowling. Australia is facing its longest stretch of weak economic growth since the early 1990s. Research by Deloitte Access Economics claims the nation's failed to improve productivity, and that's now exposing vulnerabilities. Stubbornly high inflation is continuing to put pressure on the Reserve Bank to hike interest rates, eating further into wages. Public transport access to the new Western Sydney International Airport has been bolstered by five new permanent bus routes. The daily services will connect residents in key hubs, including Liverpool and Mount Druitt, to the airport precinct. Member for Mount Druitt, Edmund Atala, says it's great news for his local area.
12: So this is exciting news, but more exciting is the connection to the Western Sydney Airport. To have Mount Druitt directly connected to the airport is just a big deal for the people of Mount Druitt.
10: And surf lifesaving clubs across the state can now apply for grants of up to $1 million to upgrade their facilities. The state government's spending $5.5 million on the program, which this year is focused on bolstering clubs' resilience to extreme weather events. In finance, the All Ords closed down 32 points at 90.04, one Australian dollar buying 69.43 US cents.
1: At Sydney's Classic Hits 2UE, we love playing classic hits. And there's plenty more of them coming up straight after the news and weather.
13: The Blues say they have no fear of playing the State of Origin decider at the Suncorp Stadium Cauldron. New South Wales has won its past two games at Queensland's vaunted home ground, including the 2024 decider. Captain Isaiah Yeo says it's far from daunting.
14: There's no better away place you can play. There's always 50,000 there on top of you, even if it's you versus Brisbane. Magic Round's the same. So, yeah, I think it's a really exciting place to play.
13: ARL Commission Chairman Peter Verlandis is aiming high after securing a record-breaking $5.3 billion broadcast deal with Nine and Foxtel. Verlandis says there's no reason a team from Europe and the USA can't one day be part of the NRL competition. And co-host USA have crashed out of the FIFA World Cup, thumped 4-1 by Belgium. They'll meet Spain in the quarterfinals. That's sport. I'm Adam Hawes.
10: It's 5:04. That's the latest news and sport.
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9: In Padstow, the M5 motorway slows westbound on the approach to Fairford Road with a bus breakdown contained to the breakdown lane, but crews are on scene and it's a little sluggish passing the site. In Randwick, Allison Road at Bradley Street, we've got a building fire here. Two of three lanes have been shut off eastbound. The M8 motorway tunnel southbound off ramp to Airport Drive, a bus breakdown, lane one shut. The M4 motorway under pace westbound Church Street through to Prospect Highway. Plenty of activity up and down Lane Cove Road around Macquarie Park at Epping Road, and really slowing up from Constitution Hill, Old Windsor Road, northbound through to Powers Road. The census is coming this August. You'll get instructions soon on what to do. 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Authorised by the Australian Bureau of Statistics, Canberra. I'm Brittany Gorrell. That's the latest traffic on Classic Hits 2UE.
1: 2UE Sydney weather.
10: Partly cloudy with showers and southerly winds up to 30 kilometres per hour. Partly cloudy tomorrow with a shower or two. Temperatures 13 to 18 in the city, 10 to 18 degrees in the west. Looking ahead, showers easing on Thursday, a shower or two Friday, and partly cloudy over the weekend. Right now in town, it's 15 degrees. The same at Bankstown and Campbelltown. It's 16 degrees at Penrith, 14 at Lucas Heights, and 13 at Terry Hills.
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0: 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Sydney traffic.
1: Randwick, Allison Road at Bradley Street. Crews are on scene with a building fire. Two or three eastbound lanes remain blocked off. M5 motorway slow westbound at Padstow. We've got a bus that's broken down in the shoulder lane, though, approaching Fairford Road. In Burwood, Shaftesbury Road Railway Parade, a set of traffic lights flashing. A slow stretch southbound down Silverwater Road coming from Ermington into Silverwater, crossing Parramatta River. Pretty busy run along Parramatta Road between Granville and Auburn each direction. M4 also busy both ways at Prospect Highway. 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I'm Brittany Gorrell. That's the latest traffic on Classic Hits 2UE.
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1: Busted flat in Baton Rouge, waiting for a train.

0: 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Sydney Traffic.
1: M5 through Padstow, still seeing a bus breakdown. Sitting in the sideline, westbound approaching Fairford Road. Crews on scene. Randwick, a building fire. Allison Road, eastbound at Bradley Street. Fireys remain on site here with two of three lanes shut. Traffic lights flashing through Burwood. Shaftesbury Road at Railway Parade. Also Maroubra, Anzac Parade at Fitzgerald Avenue. M4 motorway, run times 28 minutes westbound from Church Street to Mulgoa Road. And it does slow again as you head out over Nepean River. 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I'm Brittany Gorrell. That's the latest traffic on Classic Hits 2UE.
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0: Classic hits to get you home. Tuesday night, this is John Vertigan and the 5 o'clock music marathon wrapped up with that one from Concrete Blonde, Joey. News is next. Back into it with the King, Alana Miles on the way, and this from the Eagles. Take it to the limit one more time. Yeah, one of their absolute best. It's on straight after the news.
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7: Hi there, I'm Adam Pont with the Sports Flash. America's run at the World Cup is over. The host knocked out in the round of 16 by Belgium.
8: Belgium get the win. They will march into the quarterfinals. They will take on Spain in a couple of days. It ends. The United States 1, Belgium 4.
7: Earlier, Spain rolled Portugal 1-0 to secure their spot in the last eight. Isaiah Yeo says he has every confidence New South Wales can win tomorrow night's Origin decider. Queensland will go into the match favourites after a dominant game 2. The Blues skipper says if they keep the heat on the Maroons all night, they can get the job done.
9: I've been really proud of little periods, the way we've sort of been able to adjust. But, yeah, ultimately, it comes down to 80 minutes. And credit to them, they haven't shot themselves in the foot this whole time. Obviously, they had the send-off in game one. But other than that, they've completed well, put us under pressure in times. And we just haven't done that for a long enough period.
7: And Alex de Minaur has gone down in straight sets in the fourth round at Wimbledon, the Aussie losing to Italian Flavio Cabolli.
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12: It's 6 o'clock. Good evening, I'm Madeline McNeil. Pacific leaders say China's decision to test a missile in the region is not the act of a friend. Federal politics reporter Nelson Scott.
13: Just hours after Australia struck an historic defence treaty with Fiji, China test launched a missile with a dummy warhead into the Pacific Ocean. Beijing maintains the activity was part of a routine training exercise and in accordance with international law. The Prime Minister has wrapped up a whirlwind trip to Honiara, where he and his Solomon Islands counterpart jointly condemned the launch. Anthony Albanese says Australia was given less notice than is required.
14: This is a provocative act by China, which does destabilise the region.
13: Solomon's PM Matthew Wiley argues it underscores the need for greater military cooperation among Pacific nations.
1: China is a good friend of Solomon Islands, but this is not something a friend does.
13: The US says Beijing's nuclear weapons buildup is undermining global non-proliferation efforts. Nelson Scott, Canberra.
12: Investigations are underway to determine what sparked a fatal fire in Sydney's east. A woman believed to be in her late 70s was pulled from the burning property at Randwick and treated by paramedics but couldn't be revived. A man in his 30s has been treated for smoke inhalation. Firefighters say a third patient was also assessed by paramedics. The state's Attorney General has criticised an upper house inquiry which made damning findings against New South Wales' top prosecutor. The inquiry found Sally Dowling lied about authorising the release of a negative story about a judge in 2024, which also saw the identity of an underage offender given to media outlets. Michael Daly says the findings are not supported by evidence and he has full confidence in Ms. Dowling. A police officer has been found guilty of sexually assaulting and choking his ex-wife during their marriage. The officer, who legally cannot be named, stood trial in a Sydney court on 19 domestic violence offences. A jury has found him guilty of 11 charges and not guilty of the remaining 8. A study by Adelaide University has found 1 in 25 Australian teenagers has been affected by AI-assisted online sexual abuse. That's roughly equivalent to one student in every Year 12 classroom. Centre for Missing and Exploited Children Australia Chief Executive Colm Gannon says it's becoming a real issue.
15: When we look at the level of exploitation and extortion that has taken place through the application of AI, especially in the area of AI companionship.
12: Also making news, testing has confirmed a dead bird found on the northern beaches did not have the H5 bird flu. In finance, the All Ords closed down 32 points at 90.04, one Australian dollar buying 69.4 US cents.
10: If it's happening in Sydney, you'll hear about it on 2UE. 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
12: ARL Commission boss Peter Volandis believes a record-breaking broadcast deal will future-proof the code for up to 50 years. Volandis say there's a good reason why broadcasters were willing to pay more.
16: We are now the most viewed program in Australia and in the Pacific. Don't listen to what other people tell you, especially some down south. We are the number one viewed sport in Australia.
12: Blues great Geoff Toovey's urging Nathan Cleary to run more in tomorrow night's Origin decider. Rabbitohs coach Wayne Bennett's dropped fullback Jai Gray to the bench for Sunday's clash with Newcastle. Aussie Alex Di Minaur admits he's been left doubting himself after a fourth-round exit at Wimbledon. And Cristiano Ronaldo has been left in tears after Portugal was eliminated from the World Cup by Spain 1-0. 6:04, that's news and sport.
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17: In Brookvale on Pittwater Road, passing Victor Road northbound, a car and motorcycle have collided, shutting the left lane. Traffic lights are flashing yellow through Maroubra, Anzac Parade at Fitzgerald Avenue and in Burwood, Shaftesbury Road at Railway Parade. Crews have been on scene with a building fire in Randwick, Allison Road. 2 or 3 eastbound lanes remain blocked off at Bradley Street. Really slow southbound down from North Ryde, Lane Cove Road, continuing over the Ryde Bridge onto Concord Road. A slow spot for the M5 outbound, passing George's River towards Hammondville. 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I'm Brittany Gorrell. That's the latest traffic on Classic Hits 2UE.
10: 2UE Sydney weather.
12: Partly cloudy with showers and southerly winds up to 30 kilometres per hour. Tomorrow, partly cloudy again with a shower or two, 13 to 18 degrees in the city, 10 to 18 in the west. Looking ahead, showers easing on Thursday, a shower or two Friday, and partly cloudy over the weekend. Right now in town, it's 14 degrees, the same at Bankstown and Penrith. It's 13 at Campbelltown and Lucas Heights and 12 at Terry Hills.
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I'll tell you what, the King sounds even better when you're on stereo DAB. If you're on AM, that's great, but if you want to hear these songs in beautiful stereo, make the switch to DAB. It's the way to go. John Vertigan here tonight, Cliff Richard and Rick Springfield. Just some of the classic hits on the way. And Alana Miles now. It's Love Is.

0: classic hits to you, E. Cliff, and We Don't Talk Anymore. The $1,000 minute went off this morning. Have a listen to how Pete did it in Ingledean.
1: The E in the eBay logo is what colour?
2: Red.
1: Model and actress Sarah O'Hare married which media mogul?
2: Lachlan Murdoch.
1: Okay. Whew. Any that you're not sure about?
2: eBay. You know, it's like Google. They never know which colours are which.
1: Well, one of the letters is red in the eBay logo.
2: Yeah.
1: And it's the E.
2: Oh.
1: You've won $1,000.
2: Oh, great.
0: It was a big celebration this morning. Let's see if we can do it two mornings in a row. The $1,000 minute is back in the morning. Back in a tick with a bloke that played at Taylor Swift's wedding on the weekend.
3: 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Sydney traffic.
4: Emergency services have been on scene in Brookvale with a car and motorbike accident northbound Pittwater Road passing Victor Road. Emergency services 2 through Randwick. This is with a building fire. Allison Road, a couple of eastbound lanes are blocked off around Bradley Street. Avoid this area if you can. Into the Blue Mountains in Linden, a truck breakdown eastbound on the Great Western Highway around the railway station. Lights are flashing in Maroubra, Anzac Parade at Fitzgerald Avenue and through Burwood, Shaftesbury Road at Railway Parade. 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I'm Brittany Gorrell. That's the latest traffic on Classic Hits 2UE.
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13: Hi there, I'm Adam Pont with the Sports Flash. America's run at the World Cup is over. The host knocked out in the round of 16 by Belgium.
14: Belgium get the win. They will march into the quarterfinals. They will take on Spain in a couple of days. It ends. The United States 1, Belgium 4.
13: Earlier, Spain rolled Portugal 1-0 to secure their spot in the last eight. Isaiah Yeo says he has every confidence New South Wales can win tomorrow night's Origin decider. Queensland will go into the match favourites after a dominant game 2. The Blues skipper says if they keep the heat on the Maroons all night, they can get the job done.
15: I've been really proud of little periods, the way we've sort of been able to adjust. But, yeah, ultimately, it comes down to 80 minutes. And credit to them, mate. They haven't shot themselves in the foot this whole time. Obviously, they had the send-off in game one. But other than that, they've completed well, put us under pressure in times. And we just haven't done that for a long enough period.
13: And Alex de Minaur has gone down in straight sets in the fourth round at Wimbledon, the Aussie losing to Italian Flavio Cabolli.

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11: Good evening, I'm Jamel Wells. China's decision to launch a test missile in the Pacific Ocean has been described as provocative and destabilising. Countries including Australia were given just hours' notice the test would occur. China maintains it was a routine military exercise. The opposition's James Patterson says it was to send a message after Australia signed a defence treaty with Fiji.
12: PLA wants us to know they are capable of launching a nuclear-equipped warhead from a nuclear-propelled submarine and stretching far across the Pacific, including into a region that we regard as strategically important for us.
11: A leading economics group argues Australia has failed to address its vulnerabilities, damaging growth prospects. Research by Deloitte Access Economics shows the longest stretch of weak economic growth since the recession of the early 1990s. This comes on top of rising inflation, which is eating into real wages. Deloitte partner Stephen Smith says another interest rate rise won't help.
13: We think the Reserve Bank will actually increase interest rates once more this calendar year, probably in August, but otherwise in November. And so that's bad news for households. And then we then expect them to keep interest rates on hold for an extended period. So not penciling in an interest rate cut until 2028 at this stage.
11: US President Donald Trump says an end to the four-year-old

0: If you know it in the first second, it belongs right here. Classic Hits, Sydney's 2UE.
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9: Good evening, I'm Jamel Wells. The opposition's accusing the Prime Minister of misogynistic behaviour for comments about Kylie Minogue and his Japanese counterpart. Anthony Albanese told a comedy podcast he would shag Kylie Minogue and commented on Sanaa Tahashi's breasts. The comments have sparked outrage, forcing Anthony Albanese to apologise. Liberal Senator Jacinta Price says it's not good enough.
10: His behaviour is unacceptable for a Prime Minister to make such disgusting, misogynistic comments as he did. What sort of message is he telling our young men? That it's okay to treat women and objectify them in this manner?
9: The Solomon Islands argues a Chinese missile test highlights the need for a regional security pact. China has fired a nuclear-capable projective with a dummy warhead into the Pacific Ocean. Prime Minister Anthony Albanese is in Honiara to discuss enhanced security and economic cooperation between the two nations. Solomon's PM Matthew Wale says the region needs to speak with one voice on important issues.
11: All the countries in the Pacific are not all on the same level of strength and may not want to speak up when things like this happen. But a regional platform will allow cover and allow for much greater sharing of intelligence and information so we can be advocating better for Pacific-wide issues.
9: Australia's facing its longest stretch of weak economic growth since the early 1990s.

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1: 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We were both too tired to sleep, so we took turns of staring

0: mate. I've heard it. I just can't get enough of it. Even when I wake up at 3 o'clock in the morning, the first thing is I listen to the radio because I just absolutely love it to death. You got my vote for sure. That's guaranteed.
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0: Saturday, December 5. For one night only at the Gabba, it's Jose Carreras and friends. And the world will be back. Jose Carreras is joined by an incredible lineup of international stars. 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
7: Good evening, I'm Jamel Wells. Pacific leaders say China's decision to test a missile in the region is not the act of a friend. Federal politics reporter Nelson Scott.
8: Just hours after Australia struck an historic defence treaty with Fiji, China test launched a missile with a dummy warhead into the Pacific Ocean. Beijing maintains the activity was part of a routine training exercise and in accordance with international law. The Prime Minister has wrapped up a whirlwind trip to Honiara, where he and his Solomon Islands counterpart jointly condemned the launch. Anthony Albanese says Australia was given less notice than is required.
9: This is a provocative act by China, which does destabilise the region.
8: Solomon's PM Matthew Wale argues it underscores the need for greater military cooperation among Pacific nations.
10: China's a good friend of Solomon Islands, but this is not something a friend does.
8: The US says Beijing's nuclear weapons build-up is undermining global non-proliferation efforts. Nelson Scott, Canberra.
7: Australia's facing its longest stretch of weak economic growth since the recession of the early 1990s. Deloitte Access Economics predicts GDP will fall below 2% this financial year and next. The agency says real wages will struggle to keep up with inflation. Deloitte partner Stephen Smith says weaknesses in the Australian economy are catching up.
11: We haven't been investing enough. We have been relying too much on population growth, not enough on productivity growth, and the economy just doesn't have the capacity to grow quickly without putting upward pressure on prices.
7: West Australian Premier Roger Cook won't confirm if the government will step in if BHP can't resolve a pay dispute with staff. The union's threatening protected industrial action if negotiations continue to stall. Mr Cook has urged the parties to negotiate.
12: It's very important that unions get the best outcome for their workers and that the company gets the best outcome for their shareholders. That's why they're negotiating, and I encourage everyone to reach an agreement because it's an important industry.
13: country.
7: New South Wales Attorney General Michael Daly has criticised an upper

0: House inquiry that made damning findings against the state's top prosecutor. The inquiry found Sally Dowling lied about authorising the release of a negative story about a judge. Mr Daly says he has full confidence in Ms Dowling. And AFL great Tony Modra has left hospital to continue his recovery at home after a car crash in South Australia last month. He says he's grateful to members of the public who gave him first aid until ambulance crews arrived. In finance, one Australian dollar buying around 69 US cents.
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0: ARL Commission boss Peter Verlandes believes a record-breaking broadcast deal will future-proof the code for up to 50 years. He says there's a good reason why the broadcasters were willing to pay more.
2: We are now the most viewed program in Australia and in the Pacific. Don't listen to what other people tell you, especially some down south. We are the number one viewed sport in Australia.
0: Blues great Jeff Tuvey is urging Nathan Cleary to run more in tomorrow night's Origin decider. North Melbourne midfielder George Wardlaw is set to miss up to a month with a hamstring strain. Eagles forward Malachi Champion is facing a stint on the sidelines with a hand fracture. Aussie Alex de Minaur admits he is doubting himself after a fourth round exit at Wimbledon. You're up to date. That's the latest news and sport.
1: 2UE Sydney weather.
0: Showers overnight, getting down to 13 degrees. Tomorrow, the high chance of showers with a top of 18. Looking further ahead, Thursday, showers easing, 17. A shower or two Friday with a top of 17. Partly cloudy on Saturday and partly cloudy Sunday. Right now in the city, 14 degrees. It's 14 in Bankstown, 12 in Campbelltown, 13 in Gosford and Lucas Heights, 14 in Penrith.
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0: It's not just about the music. The music is an absolute bonus, but it's the presenters as well. I feel like I'm comforted. 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
7: Good evening, I'm Jamelle Wells. China's decision to launch a test missile in the Pacific Ocean has been described as provocative and destabilising. Countries including Australia were given just hours' notice that the test would occur. China maintains it was a routine military exercise. The opposition's James Patterson says it was to send a message after Australia signed a defence treaty with Fiji.
8: PLA wants us to know they are capable of launching a nuclear equipped warhead from a nuclear-propelled submarine and stretching far across the Pacific, including into a region that we regard as strategically important for us.
7: US President Donald Trump says an end to the four-year-old war in Ukraine is close. Mr. Trump says he'll talk about Ukraine during this week's NATO summit in Turkey. He's held weekend talks with Russian President Vladimir Putin and his Ukrainian counterpart Volodymyr Zelensky. A study by Adelaide University has found 1 in 25 Australian teenagers have been affected by AI-assisted online sexual abuse. That's about one student in every Year 12 classroom. Centre for Missing and Exploited Children Chief Executive Colm Gannon says it's becoming a real issue.
9: When we look at the level of exploitation and extortion that has taken place through the application of AI, especially in the area of AI companionship.
7: The AFL will pay tribute to 27-year-old Nathan Fitzgerald, who died from brain injuries he suffered playing local footy for Epping on Saturday. Clubs will wear black armbands this weekend. Melbourne Demons and Richmond Tigers will hold a minute's silence before their match at the MCG. Nathan's brother Matthew says they watched the Socceroos together the morning of the accident.
10: It's a special, special moment. That's a moment I'm never going to forget. He always ended the conversation as, "I love you." Whether it was something small, like, "Hey, what are you doing for dinner tonight?" Trying to figure it out. At the end, he'd be like, "I love you."
7: A woman in her 70s has died in a unit fire at Randwick in Sydney's east. A man in his 30s has been treated for smoke inhalation. And some Volvo XC40 hybrid model cars are being recalled. A manufacturing flaw can cause the battery to overheat and to ignite. In finance, one Australian dollar is buying around 69 US cents.
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7: Queensland great Brent Tate expects a fiery clash between

0: 2 Dolphins in the Origin decider. Maroons Game 2 hero Selwyn Cobbo will collide with club teammate Jack Bostock in his Blues debut. Tate says Bostock will be under pressure to deliver.
1: There'd be a fair bit of nerves going into an Origin decider, Jack Bostock pulling on a Blues jersey. Like, you know, there's no bigger stage than what he's about to go into. One thing about him is he's a confident young kid. He's playing great footy.
0: The NRL is yet to decide on a new match time slot for when the Perth Bears enter next year's premiership. The number of games each weekend will increase to 9. Western Bulldogs midfielder Matthew Kennedy is free to play West Coast on Sunday after the AFL Tribunal overturned a one-match ban for forceful front-on contact. Gold Coast has downgraded Ben Long's 2-game suspension to 1 week for an off-the-ball hit. Yannick Sinner, Coco Gauff and Naomi Osaka are among those in action for day 9 of Wimbledon. You're up to date. That's the latest news and sport.
2: 2UE Sydney weather.
0: Showers overnight, getting down to 13 degrees. Tomorrow, the high chance of showers with a top of 18. Looking further ahead, Thursday, showers easing, 17. A shower or two Friday with a top of 17. Partly cloudy on Saturday and partly cloudy Sunday. Right now in the city, 14 degrees. It's 14 in Bankstown, 12 in Campbelltown, 13 in Gosford and Lucas Heights, 14 in Penrith.
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6: Good evening, I'm Jamel Wells. The opposition's accusing the Prime Minister of misogynistic behaviour for comments about Kylie Minogue and his Japanese counterpart. Anthony Albanese has told a comedy podcast he would shag Kylie Minogue and commented on the Japanese PM's breasts. The comments have sparked outrage, forcing Anthony Albanese to apologise. Liberal Senator Jacinta Price says it's not good enough.
7: His behaviour is unacceptable for a Prime Minister to make such disgusting, misogynistic comments as he did. What sort of message is he telling our young men? That it's okay to treat women and objectify them in this manner?
6: The Solomon Islands argues a Chinese missile test highlights the need for a regional security pact. China has fired a nuclear-capable projective with a dummy warhead into the Pacific Ocean. Prime Minister Anthony Albanese is in Honiara to discuss enhanced security and economic cooperation between the two nations. Solomon's PM, Matthew Wale, says the region needs to speak with one voice on important issues.
8: All the countries in the Pacific are not all on the same level of strength and may not want to speak up when things like this happen, but a regional platform will allow cover and allow for much greater sharing of intelligence and information so we can be advocating better for Pacific-wide issues.
6: A leading economics group argues Australia has failed to address its vulnerabilities, damaging growth prospects. New research by Deloitte Access Economics shows the longest stretch of weak economic growth since the recession of the early 1990s. This comes on top of rising inflation, which is eating into real wages. Deloitte partner Stephen Smith says another interest rate rise won't help.
9: We think the Reserve Bank will actually increase interest rates once more this calendar year, probably in August, but otherwise in November. And so that's bad news for households. And then we then expect them to keep interest rates on hold for an extended period. So not penciling in an interest rate cut until 2028 at this stage.
6: Former New South Wales Liberal Party Minister John Sidoti has been charged with misconduct in public office. The charges follow a 2022 corrupt conduct finding by the ICAC. An inquiry heard allegations he tried to influence councillors to have commercial properties rezoned. A graffiti artist has been charged after an eight-hour standoff with police on a Melbourne bridge. The 22-year-old is charged with offences including criminal damage and conduct endangering life. In finance, one Australian dollar buying around 69 US cents.
4: at Sydney's Classic Hits 2UE. We love playing classic hits. And there's plenty more of them coming up straight after the news and weather.
6: The Blues say they have no fear of playing the State of Origin decider at the Suncorp Stadium Cauldron. New South Wales has won its past two games at Queensland's home ground, including the 2024 decider. Captain Isaiah Yeo says it's far from daunting.
10: There's no better away place you can play. That's always 50,000 there on top.

0: even if it's your verse in Brisbane, Magic Round's the same. So, yeah, I think it's a really exciting place to play.
1: At the AFL Tribunal, Gold Coast has downgraded Ben Long's 2-game suspension to 1 week for an off-the-ball hit on Collingwood's Braden Maynard. Western Bulldogs midfielder Matthew Kennedy has had a one-match ban for forceful front-on contact overturned. And co-hosts US have crashed out of the FIFA World Cup, beaten 4-1 by Belgium. That's news and sport.
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1: Showers overnight. Tomorrow, the high chance of showers with a top of 18. Looking further ahead, Thursday, showers easing with a top of 17. A shower or two Friday with a top of 17. Partly cloudy on Saturday with a top of 19. Partly cloudy Sunday with a top of 20. Right now in the city, 13 degrees. 13 in Bankstown, 13 in Gosford and Penrith, 11 in Lucas Heights.
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0: when I was doing the washing up, waiting for the hot water to come through, and all of a sudden I realised my feet were moving and my body swam. 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
8: Hello, I'm Jamel Wells. The Prime Minister says he wants to fast-track negotiations on a new treaty with the Solomon Islands. Anthony Albanese has wrapped up a lightning stop visit to Honiara for talks with his Solomon's counterpart. They're working towards a security agreement to curb China's influence in the region. Mr Albanese says talks are progressing.
9: We want to fast-track negotiations as soon as possible. It's about the outcome, of course, as well. We want quality, not at the expense of rushing things. I think both sides come at this with goodwill.
8: A leading economics group argues Australia has failed to address its vulnerabilities, damaging growth prospects. New research by Deloitte Access Economics shows the longest stretch of weak economic growth since the recession of the early 1990s. This comes on top of rising inflation, which is eating into real wages. Deloitte partner Stephen Smith says another interest rate rise won't help.
10: We think the Reserve Bank will actually increase interest rates once more this calendar year, probably in August, but otherwise in November. And so that's bad news for households. And then we then expect them to keep interest rates on hold for an extended period. So not penciling in an interest rate cut until 2028 at this stage.
8: Nigel Farage, the leader of Reform UK, says he's resigning as an MP due to investigations into his financial backing. He maintains he's done nothing wrong. The resignation will trigger a by-election that he'll contest. Back home, former New South Wales Liberal Party Minister John Sidoti says he'll fight a misconduct in public office charge. He's been charged 4 years after a corrupt conduct finding by the ICAC. An inquiry heard allegations he tried to influence Canada Bay councillors over property rezoning. A 22-year-old man has been charged over an 8-hour standoff with police on a Melbourne bridge. Jordan Tunbridge reports.
11: Police were called to the Balti Bridge, finding the alleged graffiti artist abseiling from one of the towers and spray-painting an external wall with the infamous Pam the Bird tag. The 22-year-old East Geelong man then refused to come down for several hours, triggering a major emergency response. He was eventually arrested and has now been charged with 13 offences, including burglary, criminal damage and conduct endangering life. Jordan Tunbridge reporting.
8: And a 14-year-old's been arrested on the Gold Coast, allegedly found carrying two knives. In finance, one Australian dollar buying around 69 US cents.
5: If it's happening in Sydney, you'll hear about it on 2UE. You'll also read about it on 2UE.com.au and follow Classic Hits 2UE on Facebook.
8: ARL Commission boss Peter Verlandes believes a record-breaking broadcast deal will future-proof the code for up to 50 years. He says there's a good reason why the broadcasters were willing to pay more.
12: We are now the most viewed program in Australia and in the Pacific. Don't listen to what other people tell you, especially some down south. We are the number one viewed sport in Australia.
8: Blues great Jeff Toovey's urging Nathan Cleary to run more in the Origin decider. The AFL Tribunal has overturned Western Bulldogs midfielder Matthew Kennedy's one-match ban for forceful front-on contact. Gold Coast forward Ben Long has had his two-game suspension downgraded to one for an off-the-ball hit. Aussie Alex Stimenor admits he's doubting himself now after a fourth-round exit at Wimbledon. You're up to date. That's the latest news and sport.
5: 2UE Sydney weather.
8: Around the country, Canberra, morning frost, then sunny with a top of 14. Melbourne, partly cloudy, 13. Sydney, the high chance of showers with a top of 18. Brisbane, mostly sunny, 22. Perth, sunny with a chance of morning fog about the hills and a top of 21. Adelaide, partly cloudy, 17. Hobart, the slight chance of early showers with a top of 12. Darwin, mostly sunny with a top of 32.
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14: Hello, I'm Jamel Wells. China's decision to launch a test missile in the Pacific Ocean has been described as provocative and destabilising. Countries including Australia were given just hours' notice. China maintains it was a routine military exercise. The opposition's James Patterson says it was to send a message after Australia signed a defence treaty with Fiji.
15: PLA wants us to know they are capable of launching a nuclear-equipped warhead from a nuclear-propelled submarine and stretching far across the Pacific, including into a region that we regard as strategically important for us.
14: A leading economics group argues Australia has failed to address its vulnerabilities, damaging growth prospects. New research by Deloitte Access Economics shows the longest stretch of weak economic growth since the recession of the early 1990s. It comes on top of rising inflation, which is eating into real wages. Deloitte partner Stephen Smith says another interest rate rise won't help.
16: We think the Reserve Bank will actually increase interest rates once more this calendar year, probably in August, but otherwise in November. And so that's bad news for households. And then we then expect them to keep interest rates on hold for an extended period. So not penciling in an interest rate cut until 2028 at this stage.
14: US President Donald Trump says an end to the four-year war in Ukraine is close. Mr. Trump says he'll talk about Ukraine during this week's NATO summit in Turkey. He says he's held weekend talks with Russian President Vladimir Putin and his Ukrainian counterpart Volodymyr Zelensky. The AFL will pay tribute to 27-year-old Nathan Fitzgerald, who died from brain injuries after he suffered playing local footy for Epping on Saturday. All 18 clubs will wear black armbands this weekend. Melbourne Demons and Richmond Tigers will hold a minute's silence before their match at the MCG on Sunday. Nathan's brother Matthew says they watched the Socceroos together the morning of the accident.
17: It's a special, special moment. That's a moment I'm never going to forget. He always ended the conversation as, "I love you." Whether it was something small, like, "Hey, what are you doing for dinner tonight?" Trying to figure it out. At the end, he'd be like, "I love you."
14: A woman in her 70s has died in a unit fire at Randwick in Sydney's east. A man in his 30s has been treated for smoke inhalation. A study has found 1 in 25 Australians aged between 16 and 18 have been affected by AI-assisted online sexual abuse. Adelaide University has studied around 2,000 people. And some Volvo XC40 hybrid model cars are being recalled. A manufacturing flaw can cause the battery to overheat and ignite.
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14: The Blues say they have no fear of playing the State of Origin decider at the Suncorp Stadium Cauldron. New South Wales has won its past two games at Queensland's home ground, including the 2024 decider. Captain Isaiah Yeoh says it's far from daunting.
18: There's no better away place you can play. There's always 50,000 there on top of you, even if it's reverse in Brisbane. Magic round's the same, so I think it's a really excited place to play.
14: At the AFL Tribunal, Gold Coast has downgraded Ben Long's two-game suspension to 1 week for an off-the-ball hit on Collingwood's Braden Maynard. Western Bulldogs midfielder Matthew Kennedy has had a one-match ban for forceful front-on contact overturned. Co-hosts US have crashed out of the FIFA World Cup, beaten 4-1 by Belgium. They'll next meet Spain in the quarterfinals.
9: 2UE Sydney weather.
14: Around the country, Canberra, morning frost, then sunny with a top of 14. Melbourne, partly cloudy, 13. Sydney, the high chance of showers with a top of 18. Brisbane, mostly sunny, 22. Perth, sunny with a chance of morning fog about the hills and a top of 21. Adelaide, partly cloudy, 17. Hobart, the slight chance of early showers with a top of 12. Darwin, mostly sunny with a top of 32.
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0: Yeah, love it. Love the music. Most of my time I'm in the car doing some deliveries. Have the music out loud to those 970s and 80s hits. I love it.
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1: I don't believe it. 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Hey, Ray. Hey, Sugar. 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

0: You know that feeling when a song comes on and suddenly you're back there? So when you hear me, darling, can't you hear me? The songs you know every word to. She's just a devil woman with evil on her mind. Poor thunder only happens when it's raining. Those songs are the classic hits you won't hear anywhere else. Let's talk. Classic hits. Sydney's 2UE. 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
9: Hello, I'm Jamel Wells. Pacific leaders say China's decision to test a missile in the region is not the act of a friend. Federal politics reporter Nelson Scott.
10: Just hours after Australia struck an historic defence treaty with Fiji, China test launched a missile with a dummy warhead into the Pacific Ocean. Beijing maintains the activity was part of a routine training exercise and in accordance with international law. The Prime Minister has wrapped up a whirlwind trip to Honiara, where he and his Solomon Islands counterpart jointly condemned the launch. Anthony Albanese says Australia was given less notice than is required.
11: This is a provocative act by China, which does destabilise the region.
10: Solomon's PM Matthew Wale argues it underscores the need for greater military cooperation among Pacific nations.
12: China's a good friend of Solomon Islands, but this is not something a friend does.
10: The US says Beijing's nuclear weapons build-up is undermining global non-proliferation efforts. Nelson Scott, Canberra.
9: The opposition's accusing the Prime Minister of misogynistic behaviour for comments about Kylie Minogue and his Japanese counterpart. Anthony Albanese has told a comedy podcast he would shag Kylie Minogue and commented on the Japanese PM's breasts. The comments have sparked outrage, forcing Anthony Albanese to apologise. Liberal Senator Jacinta Price says it's not good enough.
13: His behaviour is unacceptable for a Prime Minister to make such disgusting, misogynistic comments as he did. What sort of message is he telling our young men that it's okay to treat women and objectify them in this manner?
9: Australia's facing its longest stretch of weak economic growth since the early 1990s. Research by Deloitte Access Economics claims the nation has failed to improve productivity, and that's now exposing vulnerabilities. Stubbornly high inflation is continuing to put pressure on the Reserve Bank to increase interest rates, eating further into wages. A New South Wales police officer has been found guilty of 11 domestic violence offences against his ex-wife. A court heard in one instance the man choked the woman until a child intervened. A graffiti artist has been charged after an eight-hour standoff with police on a Melbourne bridge. The 22-year-old is charged with offences including criminal damage and conduct endangering life. He's accused of spray-painting the Pam the Bird tag on a pylon in protest against taxes. A 14-year-old boy has been arrested on the Gold Coast, allegedly found carrying two knives. The arrest is part of a police operation during the school holidays.
5: At Sydney's Classic Hits 2UE, we love playing classic hits. And there's plenty more of them coming up straight after the news and weather.
9: Queensland great Brent Tate expects a fiery clash between two Dolphins in the Origin decider. Maroons Game 2 hero Selwyn Cobbo will collide with club teammate Jack Bostock in his Blues debut. Tate says Bostock will be under pressure to deliver.
14: There'd be a fair bit of nerves going in with Origin decider Jack Bostock pulling on a Blues jersey. Like, you know, there's no bigger stage than what he's about to go into. One thing about him is he's a confident young kid. He's playing great footy.
9: The NRL is yet to decide on a new match time slot for when the Perth Bears enter next year's premiership. The number of games each weekend will increase to 9. Western Bulldogs midfielder Matthew Kennedy is free to play West Coast on Sunday after the AFL Tribunal overturned a one-match ban for forceful front-on contact, and Gold Coast has downgraded Ben Long's two-game suspension to 1 week.
5: TUE Sydney weather.
9: Around the country, Canberra, morning frost, then sunny with a top of 14. Melbourne, partly cloudy, 13. Sydney, the high chance of showers with a top of 18. Brisbane, mostly sunny, 22. Perth, sunny with a chance of morning fog about the hills and a top of 21. Adelaide, partly cloudy, 17. Hobart, the slight chance of early showers with a top of 12. Darwin, mostly sunny with a top of 32.
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and his hunger for power became known to more and more people. 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
1: Hello, I'm Jamel Wells. China's decision to launch a test missile in the Pacific Ocean has been described as provocative and destabilising. Countries including Australia were given just hours' notice. China maintains it was a routine military exercise. The opposition's James Patterson says it was to send a message after Australia signed a defence treaty with Fiji.
3: PLA wants us to know they are capable of launching a nuclear-equipped warhead from a nuclear-propelled submarine and stretching far across the Pacific, including into a region that we regard as strategically important for us.
1: A leading economics group argues Australia has failed to address its vulnerabilities, damaging growth prospects. New research by Deloitte Access Economics shows the longest stretch of weak economic growth since the recession of the early 1990s. It comes on top of rising inflation, which is eating into real wages. Deloitte partner Stephen Smith says another interest rate rise won't help.
12: We think the Reserve Bank will actually increase interest rates once more this calendar year, probably in August, but otherwise in November. And so that's bad news for households. And then we then expect them to keep interest rates on hold for an extended period. So not penciling in an interest rate cut until 2028 at this stage.
1: US President Donald Trump says an end to the four-year war in Ukraine is close. Mr. Trump says he'll talk about Ukraine during this week's NATO summit in Turkey. He says he's held weekend talks with Russian President Vladimir Putin and his Ukrainian counterpart Volodymyr Zelensky. The AFL will pay tribute to 27-year-old Nathan Fitzgerald, who died from brain injuries after he suffered playing local footy for Epping on Saturday. All 18 clubs will wear black armbands this weekend. Melbourne Demons and Richmond Tigers will hold a minute's silence before their match at the MCG on Sunday. Nathan's brother Matthew says they watched the Socceroos together the morning of the accident.
13: It's a special, special moment. That's a moment I'm never going to forget. He always ended the conversation as, "I love you." Whether it was something small, like, "Hey, what are you doing for dinner tonight?" Trying to figure it out. At the end, he'd be like, "I love you."
1: A woman in her 70s has died in a unit fire at Randwick in Sydney's east. A man in his 30s has been treated for smoke inhalation. A study has found 1 in 25 Australians aged between 16 and 18 have been affected by AI-assisted online sexual abuse. Adelaide University has studied around 2,000 people. And some Volvo XC40 hybrid model cars are being recalled. A manufacturing flaw can cause the battery to overheat and ignite.
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1: The Blues say they have no fear of playing the State of Origin decider at the Suncorp Stadium Cauldron. New South Wales has won its past two games at Queensland's home ground, including the 2024 decider. Captain Isaiah Yeo says it's far from daunting.
14: There's no better away place you can play. There's always 50,000 there on top of you, even if it's you've in Brisbane. Magic round's the same, so I think it's a really exciting place to play.
1: At the AFL Tribunal, Gold Coast has downgraded Ben Long's two-game suspension to 1 week for an off-the-ball hit on Collingwood's Braden Maynard. Western Bulldogs midfielder Matthew Kennedy has had a one-match ban for forceful front-on contact overturned. Co-hosts US have crashed out of the FIFA World Cup, beaten 4-1 by Belgium. They'll next meet Spain in the quarter-finals.
2: 2UE Sydney weather.
1: Around the country, Canberra, morning frost, then sunny with a top of 14. Melbourne, partly cloudy, 13. Sydney, the high chance of showers with a top of 18. Brisbane, mostly sunny, 22. Perth, sunny with a chance of morning fog about the hills and a top of 21. Adelaide, partly cloudy, 17. Hobart, the slight chance of early showers with a top of 12. Darwin, mostly sunny with a top of 32.
2: On a dark desert highway. 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
14: Hello, I'm Jamel Wells.
8: Pacific leaders say China's decision to test a missile in the region is not the act of a friend. Federal politics reporter Nelson Scott.
11: Just hours after Australia struck an historic defence treaty with Fiji, China test launched a missile with a dummy warhead into the Pacific Ocean. Beijing maintains the activity was part of a routine training exercise and in accordance with international law. The Prime Minister has wrapped up a whirlwind trip to Honiara, where he and his Solomon Islands counterpart jointly condemned the launch. Anthony Albanese says Australia was given less notice than is required.
14: This is a provocative act by China, which does destabilise the region.
11: Solomon's PM Matthew Wale argues it underscores the need for greater military cooperation among Pacific nations.
15: China's a good friend of Solomon Islands, but this is not something a friend does.
11: The US says Beijing's nuclear weapons build-up is undermining global non-proliferation efforts. Nelson Scott, Canberra.
8: The opposition's accusing the Prime Minister of misogynistic behaviour for comments about Kylie Minogue and his Japanese counterpart. Anthony Albanese has told a comedy podcast he would shag Kylie Minogue and commented on the Japanese PM's breasts. The comments have sparked outrage, forcing Anthony Albanese to apologise. Liberal Senator Jacinta Price says it's not good enough.
16: His behaviour is unacceptable for a Prime Minister to make such disgusting, misogynistic comments as he did. What sort of message is he telling our young men that it's okay to treat women and objectify them in this manner?
8: Australia's facing its longest stretch of weak economic growth since the early 1990s. Research by Deloitte Access Economics claims the nation has failed to improve productivity, and that's now exposing vulnerabilities. Stubbornly high inflation is continuing to put pressure on the Reserve Bank to increase interest rates, eating further into wages. A New South Wales police officer has been found guilty of 11 domestic violence offences against his ex-wife. A court heard in one instance the man choked the woman until a child intervened. A graffiti artist has been charged after an 8-hour standoff with police on a Melbourne bridge. The 22-year-old is charged with offences including criminal damage and conduct endangering life. He's accused of spray painting the Pam the Bird tag on a pylon in protest against taxes. A 14-year-old boy has been arrested on the Gold Coast, allegedly found carrying two knives. The arrest is part of a police operation during the school holidays.
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8: Queensland great Brent Tate expects a fiery clash between two Dolphins in the Origin decider. Maroons Game 2 hero Selwyn Cobbo will collide with club teammate Jack Bostock in his Blues debut. Tate says Bostock will be under pressure to deliver.
17: There'd be a fair bit of nerves going into an Origin decider, Jack Bostock pulling on a Blues jersey. Like, you know, there's no bigger stage than what he's about to go into. One thing about him is he's a confident young kid. He's playing great footy.
8: The NRL is yet to decide on a new match time slot for when the Perth Bears enter next year's premiership. The number of games each weekend will increase to 9. Western Bulldogs midfielder Matthew Kennedy is free to play West Coast on Sunday after the AFL Tribunal overturned a one-match ban for forceful front-on contact, and Gold Coast has downgraded Ben Long's two-game suspension to 1 week.
10: 2UE Sydney weather.
8: Around the country, Canberra, morning frost, then sunny with a top of 14. Melbourne, partly cloudy, 13. Sydney, the high chance of showers with a top of 18. Brisbane, mostly sunny, 22. Perth, sunny with a chance of morning fog about the hills and a top of 21. Adelaide, partly cloudy, 17. Hobart, the slight chance of early showers with a top of 12. Darwin, mostly sunny with a top of 32.
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0: If you know it in the first second, it belongs right here. Classic Hits, Sydney's 2UE.
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9: Good morning, I'm Dusty Fitzpatrick. The Prime Minister says he wants to fast-track negotiations on a new treaty with the Solomon Islands. Anthony Albanese has wrapped up a lightning stop visit to Honiara for talks with his Solomon's counterpart. They're working towards a security agreement to curb China's influence in the region. Mr. Albanese says talks are progressing.
10: We want to fast-track negotiations as soon as possible. It's about the outcome, of course, as well. We want quality, not at the expense of rushing things. I think both sides come at this with goodwill.
9: A leading economics group argues Australia has failed to address its vulnerabilities, damaging growth prospects. New research by Deloitte Access Economics shows the longest stretch of weak economic growth since the recession of the early 1990s. This comes on top of rising inflation, which is eating into real wages. Deloitte partner Stephen Smith says another interest rate wouldn't help.
11: We think the Reserve Bank will actually increase interest rates once more this calendar year, probably in August, but otherwise in November. And so that's bad news for households. And then we then expect them to keep interest rates on hold for an extended period. So not penciling in an interest rate cut until 2028 at this stage.
9: Nigel Farage, the leader of Reform UK, says he's resigning as an MP due to investigations into his financial backing. He maintains he's done nothing wrong. The resignation will trigger a by-election that Mr. Farage will contest. Former New South Wales Liberal Party Minister John Sidoti has been charged with misconduct in public office. The charges follow a 2022 corrupt conduct finding by ICAC. An inquiry has heard allegations he tried to influence councillors to have commercial properties in Five Dock rezoned. A 22-year-old man's been charged over an eight-hour standoff with police on a Melbourne bridge. Jordan Tunbridge reports.
12: Police were called to the Balti Bridge, finding the alleged graffiti artist abseiling from one of the towers and spray-painting an external wall with the infamous Pam the Bird tag. The 22-year-old East Geelong man then refused to come down for several hours, triggering a major emergency response. He was eventually arrested and has now been charged with 13 offences, including burglary, criminal damage and conduct endangering life. Jordan Tunbridge reporting.
9: And Prince Harry and six other claimants have lost their UK High Court case against the publisher of the Daily Mail. In finance, the Dow Jones down 193 points, the Nasdaq down 305. One Australian dollar is buying 69.33 US cents.
13: At Sydney's Classic Hits 2UE, we love playing classic hits. And there's plenty more of them coming up straight after the news and weather.
9: Coco Gauff and Jannik Sinner have advanced to the semi-finals at Wimbledon. Craig Gabriel reports.
14: Coco Gauff was the first player into the semis, and for the American, it's the first time she's made the semis at Wimbledon. Incredibly, it was 7 years ago that she made her splash on the centre court when she beat Venus Williams. Gauff defeated friend and sometime doubles partner Jessica Pegula 4-6-6-3-6-3. Soon after Jannik Sinner reached the semis, he defeated Jan-Lennard Struff and said this was a tough match despite it being straight sets. 7-5, 7-6, 6-3. Craig Gabriel, Wimbledon.
9: Novak Djokovic is facing a tight battle, level at a set apiece with Felix Auger-Aliassime. In World Cup action, Argentina has survived a scare and staged a comeback to secure a 3-2 win over Egypt. Blues great Jeff Toovey is urging Nathan Cleary to run more in the Origin decider. And the AFL Tribunal has overturned Western Bulldogs midfielder Matthew Kennedy's one-match ban for forceful front-on contact. That's the latest news and sport.
13: 2UE Sydney weather.
9: Around the country, Canberra, morning frost, then sunny, 14 degrees. For Melbourne, partly cloudy with possible morning fog and a top of around 13. Sydney, the high chance of showers, 18. In Brisbane, mostly sunny, 22. For Perth, sunny today with the chance of morning fog about the hills and 21 degrees. In Adelaide, partly cloudy, 17. Hobart, the slight chance of an early shower, heading for a top of 12. In Darwin, mostly sunny today and 32 degrees.
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2: Good morning, I'm Josh Bryant. Former New South Wales Minister John Sidoti is vowing to fight after being charged with misconduct in public office. The former Liberal member for Drummoyne is facing one charge stemming from a 2022 investigation by ICAC. He's told The Australian he welcomes the opportunity to clear his name. A leading economics group argues Australia has failed to address its vulnerabilities, damaging economic growth prospects. New research by Deloitte Access Economics shows the longest stretch of weak economic growth since the recession of the early 1990s. It comes on top of rising inflation, which is eating into real wages. Deloitte partner Stephen Smith says another interest rate rise won't help.
3: We think the Reserve Bank will actually increase interest rates once more this calendar year, probably in August, but otherwise in November. And so that's bad news for households. And then we then expect them to keep interest rates on hold for an extended period. So not penciling in an interest rate cut until 2028 at this stage.
2: The Prime Minister says negotiations over a new comprehensive treaty with the Solomon Islands are progressing. Anthony Albanese's concluded a one-day visit to Honiara for talks with his Solomon's counterpart. Mr. Albanese pushing to fast-track the security agreement with the Pacific nation aimed at curbing China's influence in the region. British right-wing leader Nigel Farage has resigned, triggering a by-election, which he says he will contest. He's been facing accusations he's not properly declared financial support from a long-term ally, but Farage says he's done nothing wrong, but wants to leave it to voters in his electorate to decide on his future.
4: This will be a people versus the establishment by-election. It's a chance to stick two fingers up to the entire establishment, to frankly tell them where to go.
2: Ukraine's president has used a speech to the NATO summit in Turkey to urge allies to deliver new air defence systems to protect his nation from Russian attacks. Officials in Kyiv have warned they're short on the equipment needed to intercept missiles, while the IOC has now lifted its suspension on Russia, meaning athletes may be able to compete under their own Russian flag at the LA Games in 2028. It also making news, the latest data shows 6,000 businesses moved their operations from New South Wales to other jurisdictions between 2017 and 2025, and Prince Harry and six others have lost their privacy battle in the UK court against the publisher of the Daily Mail. In finance, the Dow Jones down 160 points, the Nasdaq down 339, one Aussie dollar buying 69.2 US cents.
0: If it's happening in Sydney, you'll hear about it on 2UE. 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
2: A blues legend is calling for New South Wales Team Bus to take a detour down the infamous Caxton Street tonight ahead of the Origin Decider. The traditional pre-game route was banned 15 years ago due to security fears. But speaking on Sports Today, Steve Menzies says it's the ideal way to prepare for an Origin Decider at Suncorp.
5: It's an experience you'll never get anywhere else, right? Like, we're going to war, boys. This is what's in front of us, and are we up for the challenge? Like, I reckon they should. Detour and just hook left and just go down.
2: Another quarterfinalist being locked in at the World Cup, Argentina securing a comeback 3-2 victory over Egypt. While at Wimbledon, Naomi Osaka's dream run is over. She's been knocked out in straight sets by Karolina Mukova. Jannik Sinner won his match in straight sets. That's the latest news and sport.
0: 2UE Sydney weather.
2: A cloudy day with showers at times, a top of 18 degrees on the coast and in the west. Partly cloudy with showers again tomorrow. Morning showers on Friday. Partly cloudy, a possible shower Saturday. A shower or two expected Sunday with mostly sunny conditions again by Monday. Right now it's 12 degrees in town, humidity 85%. It's 11 degrees at Bankstown, 11 at Penrith and at Terry Hills, 9 degrees at Campbelltown and Lucas Heights.
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0: classic hits to you. Love hearing that voice on the radio. Whitney Houston, and it's Kathy. Partly cloudy today. Few showers on the coast, a top of 17, 18 for the city and Penrith. What a great day yesterday for Peter in Engadine. He played our $1,000 minute. Good general knowledge for Peter. Who does the wolf dress up as in Little Red Riding Hood?
1: Grandma.
0: In the Bible, who is said to have built an ark?
1: Noah.
0: If you have myopia, are you long or short-sighted?
1: Short-sighted.
0: The character played by Rowan Atkinson, who rarely spoke, was Mr. Who?
1: Bean.
0: If you're invited to a party and it says BYO, what does that stand for?
1: Bring your own.
0: Starting with C, a group of stars that makes a recognisable pattern is called a what?
1: Constellation.
0: What is the traditional symbol for a fifth wedding anniversary?
1: Wood.
0: Mainland Australia's most northerly point is in which state?
1: Queensland.
0: The E in the eBay logo is what colour?
1: Red.
0: Model and actress Sarah O'Hare married which media mogul?
1: Lachlan Murdoch.
0: Okay. Whew. There we go. The pressure's off. Any that you're not sure about?
1: eBay. You know, it's like Google. They never know which colours are which.
0: Well, one of the letters is red in the eBay logo.
1: Yeah.
0: And it's the E. You've won $1,000.
1: Oh, great. Thank you, Kathy.
0: Plenty of money to go round too. Let's make it two in a row. If you can give me 10 correct answers to my trivia questions inside a minute, there's $1,000 for you here this morning too. We play just near 8 o'clock.
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0: 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Sydney Traffic.
1: A two-car crash this morning into Croydon Park on Georges River Road, corner of Coronation Parade, affecting all directions. The M5 tunnel at Ardcliffe, a car breakdown, causing delays citybound approaching the Mars Street exit. Into Chatswood, a broken-down truck on the Pacific Highway in the northbound right turn lane at Railway Street. Blacktown, there's emergency roadworks on Sunny Hill Road at Still Street. That's got the left-hand lane southbound closed. The M4, that's already building citybound from the M7 motorway at Aston Creek towards the Prospect Highway. Travel time, Mulgoa Road to Church Street will take you 21 minutes. 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I'm Brooke Sheehan. That's the latest traffic on Classic Hits 2UE.
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6: It's 6 o'clock. Good morning. I'm Josh Bryant. The Prime Minister will host Pacific leaders in Brisbane with a push to expand rugby league on the agenda. Federal politics reporter Nelson Scott explains.
15: On the final stop of his Pacific blitz, Anthony Albanese will meet his Samoan, Tongan and Papua New Guinea counterparts in Brisbane today. The four leaders will discuss regional security, trade and economic growth, and is timed with the official activation of the Australia-PNG military treaty. An agreement is also expected to be signed, allocating around $200 million for grassroots rugby league across the Pacific. The group will then attend the State of Origin decider at Suncorp Stadium. Nelson Scott, Canberra.
6: Former State Liberal Minister John Sidoti has been charged with misconduct in public office. The charges follow a corruption finding by ICAC in 2022. A public inquiry heard allegations he tried to influence councillors to have commercial properties rezoned. Mr. Sidoti says he will fight the charge and is vowing to clear his name. An investigation is underway after several cars were damaged by fire in Sydney's southwest. A ute was found well alight at Roselands, with the blaze also damaging two other vehicles. Anyone with information is being urged to come forward. British right-wing leader Nigel Farage has resigned, triggering a by-election he insists he will contest. He denies any wrongdoing amid allegations he's not properly declared financial support from a long-term political ally. British Prime Minister Keir Starmer dismissing the move as a stunt.
16: Politics should be about improving the lives of millions of people, not about personal gain, not about hiding dodgy donations. And I think the public will see this for exactly what it is.
6: The latest data shows credit card debt is costing Australians $10 million in interest every day. Canstar analysis of RBA figures shows total credit card debt rose $61 million in May to reach $19.4 billion. Also making news, new figures show 6,000 businesses have left New South Wales to move operations interstate between 2017 and last year. And footy fans are being urged to drink responsibly so that everyone can enjoy the State of Origin decider. Tens of thousands are expected to watch the game at venues across New South Wales and Queensland. And Drinkwise spokesperson Simon Strand says everyone deserves to enjoy the match safely.
17: We know that fans are passionate, but it's really important that if they are choosing to have a drink, to do so in moderation and really show respect to everyone around them.
6: In finance, the Dow Jones down 131 points, the Nasdaq down 302, one Aussie dollar buying 69.2 US cents.
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6: Maroons coach Billy Slater is guarding his side against complacency ahead of tonight's State of Origin decider. Queensland will go into the match at Suncorp Stadium heavy favourites after thrashing the Blues in Game 2. Slater says they can't rely on a home ground advantage.
18: It's not just going to happen again, and we can't just rely on this great stadium and the history of this great stadium. The fact that Arthur Beetson, you know, ran out here 47 years ago, like, we can't rely on all that stuff. We need to make sure it happens because of our actions.
6: Yannick Sinner's weathered hot conditions in London as he booked his place in the Wimbledon semi-finals, while Novak Djokovic claimed the third set against in his seesawing match against Felix Auger-Aliassime. And after trailing for most of the match, Argentina has downed Egypt 3-2 at the World Cup. 4 past 6, that's news and sport.
13: 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Sydney traffic.
19: Late finishing roadworks in Bankstown have now packed up. Canterbury Road at Fairford Road delays are easing off in each direction. In Croydon, we've got a two-car collision. Georges River Road at Coronation Parade. In Blacktown, emergency roadworks. Southbound, a lane's blocked on Sunnyholt Road at Steele Street. Traffic on the M4 motorway is slowing eastbound now from Argyle Road to Church Street. It's taking 26 minutes. You'll come to a bit of a halt as you pass the M7 through Eastern Creek, and the M5 is building eastbound through Casula. Western Sydney Airport flight paths are coming into effect. Know what to expect. Find out more at engage.airservicesaustralia.com/WSI. I'm Brittany Gorrell. That's the latest traffic on Classic Hits 2UE.
20: 2UE Sydney weather.
6: A cloudy day with showers at times, a top of 18 degrees on the coast and in the west. Partly cloudy with showers again tomorrow. Morning showers on Friday, partly cloudy, a possible shower Saturday. A shower or two expected Sunday with mostly sunny conditions again by Monday. Right now it's 12 degrees in town, humidity 85%. It's 11 degrees at Bankstown, 11 at Penrith and at Terry Hills, 9 degrees at Campbelltown and Lucas Heights.
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Classic hits to you. How good to hear Human League. Didn't we have big hair when that first came out? You wouldn't leave the house until it was teased about 6 centimetres off your head. It's Kathy. Nice to have you along this morning. If you have a spare couple of minutes this week, the National Film and Sound Archive has just opened up nominations for the next round of the Sounds of Australia. They've been doing this since the early 80s. They earmark about a dozen iconic Australian sounds every year and put them into the archive to preserve them for future generations. And it can be, well, anything. The sound of a Victor lawnmower's in there, a warbling magpie. There's political speeches and brilliant bits of sporting commentary. Just to give you a bit of inspiration and show you how broad the scope is, here are a few things that we added to the archive this year. 1-3-0-0-6-5-5-5-6. Yes, that is an iconic Australian sound. Everybody knows the reading, writing hotline jingle. What about a pedestrian crossing from a Sydney intersection? That's gone into the archive this year, and so has Joe Dolce. So good that they preserved Shut Up Your Face before cancel culture really kicks in and it's gone forever. The Sounds of Australia, the next round, you can nominate at the National Film and Sound Archive website. They only have it open for a couple of weeks, so you need to get onto it. 9 past 6

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1: I've heard people say that too much of anything is not good for you, baby. But I don't know about that. 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

0: What a voice. Barry White. Classic hits, 2UE. Hello, Kathy here. Thanks for starting your day with us. It's 18 past 6. Cloudy today. A few showers on the coast and a top of 17. The city and Penrith will get to about 18. How is it looking in Brizzy for Game 3? Let me bring up the Brisbane forecast. Cloudy today, top of 22, no rain. Okay, so a dry Suncorp for Game 3. Go the Blues. Just over 60 seconds, I'll get the cutting crew on at Classic Hits 2UE.
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5: 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Sydney Traffic.
6: In Blacktown on Sunny Holt Road, emergency roadworks have closed the left southbound lane at Steele Street. The M4 motorway building quite quickly now eastbound in Eastern Creek and Prospect, with your run from the M7 towards Homebush Bay Drive just a little under half an hour. Slowing southbound down through Colby along Richmond Road towards the M7, M5 patchiness inbound heading towards the Hume Highway through Liverpool. Traffic over the Harbour Bridge and through the tunnel looking okay right now. 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I'm Brittany Gorrell. That's the latest traffic on Classic Hits 2UE.

0: Sydney's home of classic hits, 2UE. It's Kathy, 26 past six. We'll get to Josh with the news in a moment. And in case you missed it yesterday, we had a win on the $1,000 minute. Peter of Engadine did it. 10 out of 10 for the trivia questions inside a minute and $1,000. Here are the dying moments. The E in the eBay logo is what colour?
1: Red.
0: Model and actress Sarah O'Hare married which media mogul?
1: Lachlan Murdoch.
0: Okay. Whew. Any that you're not sure about?
1: eBay. You know, it's like Google. They never know which colours are which.
0: Well, one of the letters is red in the eBay logo.
1: Yeah.
0: And it's the E.
1: Oh.
0: You've won $1,000.
1: Oh, great. Thank you.
0: Plenty of cash to go around. We play again this morning just near 8.
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17: It's 6:30. Good morning. I'm Dusty Fitzpatrick. Former State Liberal Party Minister John Sidoti says he will fight a misconduct in public office charge. Jamel Wells has more.
18: John Sidoti's been charged 4 years after ICAC made a corrupt conduct finding and referred the matter to the DPP. A public inquiry's heard allegations he tried to influence Canada Bay Liberal councillors. The watchdog found he sought planning changes that would have increased development potential of properties owned by Mr. Sidoti and his family. He says he welcomes the court process as a chance to clear his name. Jamel Wells, Sydney.
17: The New South Wales Attorney General has slammed an upper house inquiry which has made damning findings against the state's top prosecutor. The inquiry found Sally Dowling lied about authorising a leak to the media in 2024 regarding a story involving an underage Indigenous offender. Michael Daly says the findings against Ms. Dowling are not supported by evidence and he has full confidence in her. The Prime Minister will meet his Tongan, Samoan and Papua New Guinean counterparts in Brisbane today. The group will discuss regional security, trade and economic growth, while the Australia-PNG military treaty will be officially activated. The leaders will allocate $200 million to the Pacific Junior Rugby League and attend the State of Origin Decider. The International Olympic Committee has paved the way for Russian athletes to compete for their country at the 2028 Olympics in LA. The suspension on the Russian Olympic Committee, put in place after the invasion of Ukraine, has been provisionally lifted. A decision on the flag and anthem are yet to be made. IOC President Kirsty Coventry says it's about ensuring individual athletes aren't unfairly punished.
19: We wanted to ensure all athletes have the possibility to compete at the Olympic Games and not be held responsible for their government's actions, and I believe that this is what this decision speaks to.
17: Up until now, only approved athletes from the nation could compete under a neutral flag. Video platform YouTube's been accused of having a serious deficiency in its hate speech guidelines. The Anti-Semitism Royal Commission has heard a video suggesting the Bondi attack was a false flag event is still up on the site. Also making news, hundreds of Telstra customers are reporting issues with their mobile services. Police are searching for the driver after a car crashed into a power pole in Sydney's southwest, and hundreds of transport workers are holding protests outside Aldi stores over supply chain concerns. In finance, the Dow Jones is trading down 130 points. The Nasdaq is down 302. One Australian dollar is buying 69.3 US cents.
15: At Sydney's Classic Hits 2UE, we love playing classic hits. And there's plenty more of them coming up straight after the news and weather.
17: The Blues say they have no fear of playing the State of Origin decider at the Suncorp Stadium Cauldron. New South Wales captain Isaiah Yeo says it's not a daunting place to play, it's an exciting one. Coco Gauff has reached the Wimbledon semi-finals for the first time with a three-set win over Jessica Pegula. She'll face Carolina Muchova, who ended Naomi Osaka's run. After beating the world number one during her run, Osaka has been asked if she still has a chance to snare another major.
20: I mean, that's a tough question. I know my results don't show it, but whenever I play a slam, my intention is to win. And obviously last year I got to the semis.
17: Heartbreak for Egypt at the World Cup as Argentina scored three late goals to secure a 3-2 win. Switzerland and Colombia are locked at nil-all in their match. It's 26-7. That's the latest news and sport.
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21: In Cowen on the M1 Pacific Motorway, a truck breakdown southbound just as you pass the Hawkesbury River Bridge. Still a fairly good run though into Sydney towards Warunga, taking about 15 minutes. In Blacktown, Sunnyholt Road at Steel Street, emergency roadworks closing the left southbound lane. M4 Motorway is quite slow inbound towards the Cumberland Highway. The M7 is slow wrapping around Richmond Road, travelling eastbound through Quakers Hill, building northbound along Homebush Bay Drive up through Liberty Grove onto Concord Road. 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I'm Brittany Gorrell. That's the latest traffic on Classic Hits 2UE.
1: 2UE Sydney weather.
17: Cloudy with showers at times, a top of 18 degrees on the coast and in the west. Partly cloudy with showers again tomorrow. Further ahead, morning showers on Friday. Partly cloudy with a possible shower Saturday, a shower or two Sunday, mostly sunny Monday. Right now in the city, 12 degrees, humidity 85%. Winds from the west at 17 kilometres an hour. It's 12 degrees in Gosford, 11 Bankstown, 10 in Terry Hills, 9 in Campbelltown and Lucas Heights. It's currently 8 degrees in Penrith.
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0: Classic Hits 2UE, 21 to 7, Badfinger, and it's Kathy. Now, you know Jose Carreras is on his way to Australia this year. One show only in the entire country. It's in Brizzy at the start of December.
1: I could not ask for more. It's a real wonderful present for my 80th birthday, and I hope that we are bringing to the public, to the audience, what they expect.
0: Oh, we know you will, Jose.

It's such an incredible lineup, Carreras and Friends. Robbie Williams on the bill, The Cause, Ronan Keating, Delta Goodrum, a night you will talk about forever. We have a standby list happening here. I want to get your name on it in the next half hour for your flights to Brizzy, concert tickets, somewhere nice to stay as well. So keep it locked to Classic Hits 2UE. And before 7 o'clock, I'll see if I can get you that 1 in 10 chance to win. Here's Real Thing.

0: That was a good pairing. George Michael and his hero, Aretha Franklin. Classic hits to you. 14 to 7 now. It's Kathy, a cloudy one today. Showers along the coast and 17, 18 for the city and Penrith. Wednesday, July the 8th. Let's have a look at on this day. Margaret Court, or Smith as she was then, became the first Aussie to win the women's singles title at Wimbledon. It was 1963. She beat Billie Jean King.
1: Failing to reach this one, Billie Jean is losing 5-4, and it's match point against her as she serves now. Margaret Smith wins game, set and match. She's won the Wimbledon title at last.
0: In 1968, the Seekers decided to call it a day.
2: I still need you there beside me.
0: Looked a bit different for each of them too. Judith went on to a career on her own. Keith formed the New Seekers in London. Bruce continued his songwriting and Athol eventually went into politics. Actor Paul Cronin was born on this day in 1938. Dave in the Sullivans.
3: Grace, could you come in here for a minute, please? Terry's airleg instructor's taking the boys up for a sort of a training flight tomorrow, love. And Terry needs our permission to go up, Grace. We both have to sign this form.
0: He was in some great shows, wasn't he, Paul Cronin? Matlock Police was a ripper. Singer and actress Wendy Stapleton, 72 today.
4: Tell 'em, boys, everyone's a winner, everyone's a loser.
0: July 8 is also a birthday for actor Billy Crudup. He's 58 and happy

0: birthday to the awesome Kevin Bacon. Loved Footloose. Kevin is 68 today. Gavin Miller has our Classic Hits Lunchbox, the July 8 edition at midday for a little more of the day's celebrations. And Simon and Garfunkel are on in just over 60 seconds at Classic Hits 2UE.
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2: Classic Hits 2UE. Sydney traffic.
3: City-bound delays over the Anzac Bridge in Pyrmont with a multi-car crash for the Western Distributor on the approach to Allen Street. Eastbounders, the right-hand lane's shut off here. Leppington, Camden Valley Way approaching Ingleburn Road, a two-car crash northbound. The right lane shut. Queues are quite heavy. Emergency works in Blacktown, Sunnyholt Road at Steel Street southbound. Trucks broken down in Cowan on the M1 Pacific Motorway southbound as you pass the Hawkesbury River Bridge. And the M4 really busy city-bound from the M7 through to Greystanes Road. Have you heard? 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I'm Brittany Gorrell. That's the latest traffic on Classic Hits 2UE.

0: Classic Hits, 2UE, Simon and Garfunkel. 5 to 7, it's Cathy, game day, game 3. Brisbane is where the decider happens tonight. Josh will tell us some more in the news next at 7 o'clock. And Brizzy is where we would like to fly you in December, put you up somewhere nice and send you to the concert of a lifetime. Listen to this for a bunch of names. Robbie Williams, Delta Goodrum, The Corrs, Ronan Keating, a stack of others, and it's headlined by one of the greatest tenors on the planet. So let's do it. Let's get you in the standby queue.
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13: It's 7 o'clock. Good morning. I'm Dusty Fitzpatrick. Telstra mobile services have been hit with an outage, with thousands of customers reporting being unable to use their services. People across the country have reported issues, including Peter, who's told James Willis there's no Telstra service for him in Yeppoon.
14: I'm with another company. That's why I'm using this phone. So, but basically, we've got no Telstra service up here in central Queensland either.
13: The telco says it is looking into an issue affecting calls and some data connections, suggesting customers try again as it may work on retry. Former New South Wales Minister John Sidoti says he will fight to clear his name after being charged with misconduct in public office. The former Liberal member for Drummoyne is facing one charge stemming from a 2022 investigation by ICAC. New data points to a surge in the number of businesses fleeing New South Wales to move interstate. 6,000 businesses moved their operations to other jurisdictions between 2017 and last year. Business New South Wales says the exodus is being driven by high operational costs. US President Donald Trump has arrived in Turkey for a key NATO meeting. Nine's Europe correspondent Josh Bavis reports.
15: Presidents and prime ministers from NATO countries are here in Ankara to show Donald Trump they are increasing defence budgets to at least 5% of GDP across the next decade. At this meeting, tens of billions of defence contracts are being revealed. Leaders have been worried the rift with Donald Trump could widen if they don't show they're at least listening to his warning to expand defence capabilities. The US president arrived a few hours ago and has done nothing but heap praise on President Erdogan of Turkey. But President Trump has opened the door to providing Turkey with American F-35 jets, which he previously ruled out in his last term. In Ankara, Josh Bavis.
13: Australia is hosting the biennial United Nations Chiefs of Police Summit for the first time. Commissioner Chrissy Barrett will encourage UN member states to replicate Australia's peacekeeping. Speaking ahead of her address, AFP Commissioner Barrett says they have delivered an effective and cost-effective training program.
16: Member states have been candid about financial pressure on UN peacekeeping. With our Pacific partners, we built a leaner, more sustainable model without lowering the bar. So when we say leaner, we mean a program delivered in 5 weeks instead of many months.
13: Also making news, police are investigating after several cars were damaged by fire in Sydney's southwest, and Russian athletes are one step closer to representing their nation at the Olympics, with a provisional suspension lifted by the IOC. In finance, the Dow Jones is down 130 points at close, the Nasdaq down 302, one Aussie dollar buying 69 US cents.
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13: As the players prepare for the men's State of Origin decider at Suncorp Stadium, Blues coach Laurie Daly is sidestepping questions about his future in the role. There are reports Daly will step down regardless of the result. He was giving little away when questioned by reporters.
17: Or have you thought about your own future at all, or when do you think about that?
18: I'm just all about all in. I'm all in on this game.
13: Switzerland and Colombia locked at nil-all in their clash in the World Cup. Argentina has left it to the death to secure a comeback 3-2 win over Egypt. At Wimbledon, the clash between Novak Djokovic and Felix Auger-Aliassime is into a deciding set. Earlier, Jannik Sinner shrugged off hot conditions to win his match in straight sets. It's 4 minutes past seven. That is the latest news and sport.
1: 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Sydney traffic.
19: Through Eastlake, the car's broken down on Southern Cross Drive. It's citybound above Wentworth Avenue. Right lane shut. Delays are back into the airport tunnel along General Holmes Drive. We've left a bit of a mess around the Rozelle interchange on all our citybound approaches to the Anzac Bridge following a multi-car crash in Piedmont that's cleared off. That's for the M4 tunnel, Iron Cove Link tunnel and City West Link particularly heavy here. To Blacktown, emergency roadworks, Sunny Holt Road, southbound at Steel Street. Traffic slows for the M4 eastbound at the M7 and the M5 motorway under pace at Fairford Road. Want a degree that actually gets you working? A UNSW College Applied degree gets you job ready. Applications closing soon. Search UNSW College today. I'm Brittany Gorrell. That's the latest traffic on Classic Hits 2UE.
10: 2UE Sydney weather.
13: Cloudy with showers at times, a top of 18 degrees on the coast and in the west. Partly cloudy with showers again tomorrow. Further ahead, morning showers on Friday. Partly cloudy with a possible shower Saturday, a shower or two Sunday, mostly sunny Monday. Right now in the city, 12 degrees, humidity 85%. Winds from the west at 17 kilometres an hour. It's 12 degrees in Gosford, 11 Bankstown, 10 in Terry Hills, 9 in Campbelltown and Lucas Heights. It's currently 8 degrees in Penrith.
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0: Classic hits to you. It's Kathy and ABBA, 7:09. Thank you for starting the day with us. How will you finish the day today? Will it be on the couch at home or at a pub or a club? There's a blues legend whipping us into a frenzy at the moment. He reckons it's time to go back to the good old days when the blues bus went down Caxton Street on the way to Suncorp. It was banned about, I think it was 14 or 15 years ago, because it just started to get a little bit out of hand. The Queenslanders said, look at the blues peacocking down our Caxton Street. But Steve reckons it's time to bring back the show of confidence.
1: It's an experience you'll never get anywhere else, right? Like, we're going to war, boys. This is what's in front of us, and are we up for the challenge? Like, I reckon they should detour and just hook left and just go down.
0: Them's fighting words. Go Blues! 13 hours till kickoff.

0: I've been listening to you guys for so, so long, and so I've got it on at work all day, and customers come in and they're always listening to it too and are asking what we're listening to. So I let them know, so hopefully they've tuned in as well.
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Classic hits to you. 18 past 7, Wednesday's here, cloudy, shower or two on the coast, and 17, 18 for the city and Penrith. Here comes Jose Carreras in December.

0: imagine being in the crowd and seeing him start that song live and then peaking at that moment. One show only in Brisbane, Saturday, December 5. Who is next on our list for a 1 in 10 chance to win flights, accommodation and tickets to this incredible show? That would be Kathy. And where do we find you?
1: I'm at Plumpton, Kathy.
0: Okay, well, what about heading from Plumpton to Brisbane in December? You're on the standby list.
1: That is so exciting. I certainly would love it, but you know that we've just got 1 in 10. But anyway, you've got to be in it to win it, don't they?
0: You do, and you are in it to win it. You just got to cross your fingers from here, Kathy. And what a lineup! Jose Carreras, one of the finest voices on the planet. Robbie Williams, Delta Goodrum, The Corrs, Ronan Keating. The list of artists performing on the night is unbelievable. This will be a night that you will talk about forever if you're lucky enough to win.
1: Absolutely. Thank you very much, Kathy.
0: Still room for two. Before we find out our winner, I'll open another spot on the standby list tomorrow morning here at Classic Hits 2UE.
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6: 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Sydney traffic.
7: In North Mead on Cumberland Highway, cars broken down eastbound at Old Windsor Road. In Sydney CBD, Sussex Street at Erskine Street, traffic lights flashing at the intersection. Emergency roadworks in Blacktown, Sunnyholt Road southbound at Steele Street. We're looking fairly clear down the Hume Motorway southbound from the Prestons Interchange into Campbelltown, taking just under 10 minutes. Same for that northbound stretch. The M5 is busy, citybound passing the River Road in Revesby, and the M7 M2 merge under pace inbound in Baulkham Hills. Get 100% back on dental checkups for eligible NIB members at NIB Dental Sydney CBD, Parramatta and Chatswood. 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I'm Brittany Gorrell. That's the latest traffic on Classic Hits 2UE.

0: Sydney's home of classic hits, to your east, Stevie Nicks. I wonder if she ever saw herself as a wedding singer. That's what she was on the weekend, alongside Paul McCartney at the wedding of Taylor Swift. It's 25 past seven. If you missed it yesterday, the $1,000 minute went off. Peter in Engadine, what a legend. 10 out of 10 for our trivia questions and a cool $1,000. These were the dying moments of the quiz. The E in the eBay logo is what colour?
1: Red.
0: Model and actress Sarah O'Hare married which media mogul?
1: Lachlan Murdoch.
0: Okay. Whew. Any that you're not sure about?
1: eBay. You know, it's like Google. They never know which colours are which.
0: Well, one of the letters is red in the eBay logo.
1: Yeah.
0: And it's the E.
1: Oh.
0: You've won $1,000.
1: Oh, great. Thank you,
0: Kathy. Plenty to go round. Half an hour, we do our $1,000 minute again at Classic Hits 2UE.
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2: It's 7:30. Good morning. I'm Dusty Fitzpatrick. Telstra says it is aware of an issue affecting mobile phone and data services around the country. Thousands of customers right across Australia have been reporting disruptions. The telco says it is looking into the issue and is suggesting repeated attempts to get back online may succeed. Tech expert Stephen Fenwick has told James Willis Telstra is likely still working out exactly what's caused the issues.
3: Obviously, Telstra are frantically working to work out what to get everything back on board again, but that's all the information we have for the moment. But and as you said, it's affecting retailers as well. So my suggestion is, if you're heading out, make sure you pack some cash as well in your wallet.
2: Investigations are underway into what caused a fatal fire at Randwick in Sydney's east. Jamel Wells reports.
4: The fire started in a first floor unit on Allison Road late on Tuesday afternoon. Crews extinguished the blaze, but the unit was significantly damaged. A woman in her 70s was treated by paramedics but died at the scene. A man in his 30s was treated for smoke inhalation. A report will be prepared for the coroner. Jamel Wells, Sydney.
2: Several cars have been damaged by a fire in Sydney's southwest. Emergency services found a ute well alight on a street at Roselands. Two other vehicles were also damaged in the blaze. British MP Nigel Farage is forcing a by-election in his electorate amid scrutiny over financial gifts he received but reportedly failed to disclose. The Reform UK leader has quit Parliament but will run in his seat again, saying he'll give voters a chance to judge his actions for themselves. Pubs and clubs across New South Wales and Queensland will be packed as fans gather to cheer on the teams in the State of Origin decider. Health experts are reminding people to drink in moderation to ensure everyone can celebrate safely. The game's expected to inject millions into the economy, and Queensland Hotels Association Chief Executive Bernie Hogan says it'll be a bumper night right across Brisbane.
5: We can always sort of depend on an Origin to fill plenty of hotel rooms. So we're looking roughly about 85-90%. And that means plenty of people out there eating and drinking in the wonderful hospitality venues.
2: Hundreds of transport workers are planning to protest outside Aldi stores across the country. The union representing the workers says it's identified dangerous practices in the supermarket's transport supply chain. Aldi says it is committed to safety and rejects allegations made by the TWU. Also making news, latest data shows credit card debt is costing Australians $10 million in interest every day, and an oversight body's been set up to coordinate the management of public green space across Sydney. In finance, the Dow Jones and NASDAQ both closed down, one Aussie dollar buying 69 US cents.
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2: The rugby league boss is shrugging off concerns about the recruitment for the Perth Bears ahead of their entry into the competition. Peter Volandis has told James Willis the side is shaping up well.
6: I was talking to the Mal Meninga only last week, and he was very happy with the progress of the roster. So they definitely need a marquee player, and the NRL are looking at ways we can assist them in attracting a marquee player, but I think they're going to surprise a lot of people.
2: Blues legend Steve Menzies wants the New South Wales team bus to take a detour down the infamous Caxton Street tonight. The traditional pre-game route was banned 15 years ago due to security fears. Switzerland and Colombia are locked at nil-all in the second half of their World Cup clash. Earlier, Argentina came from behind to defeat Egypt 3-2. It's 26 minutes to 8. That is the latest news and sport.
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7: In Sydney CBD, Sussex Street, corner of Erskine Street, a set of traffic lights flashing yellow. In Blacktown, Sunnyholt Road at Steel Street, emergency roadworks southbound. The M5 motorway travelling eastbound from Preston's towards the main tunnel entrance in Kingsgrove is sitting at about 18 minutes right now. Expect some delays coming into Ashfield, eastbound on the Hume Highway towards Frederick Street. Under pace, inbound getting onto the Anzac Bridge through the Roselle Interchange following an earlier multi-car crash. Western Sydney Airport flight paths are coming into effect. Know what to expect. Find out more at engage.airservicesaustralia.com/WSI. I'm Brittany Gorrell. That's the latest traffic on Classic Hits 2UE.
0: 2UE Sydney weather.
2: Cloudy with showers at times, a top of 18 degrees on the coast and in the west. Partly cloudy with showers again tomorrow. Further ahead, morning showers on Friday. Partly cloudy with a possible shower Saturday, a shower or two Sunday. Mostly sunny conditions again on Monday. Right now in the city, it's 11 degrees. Humidity 86%. Winds are coming from the nor-nor-west at 6 kilometres an hour. 12 degrees in Gosford, 9 in Lucas Heights. It's 8 degrees in Penrith.
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Classic hits to you, Bob Marley and the Wailers, 21 to 8. It's Kathy. If you're with Telstra and you're having trouble with your phone this morning, you're not the only one. Outages across Sydney, in fact, across the entire country. Some people have been left with just an SOS service, so it's affecting calls and data. And Telstra have said, if you're having trouble connecting, try again. It might work on a retry. What's the old saying? Turn it off and turn it back on again. Let's hope it's working by 8 o'clock. We've got the $1,000 minute on the way you'll need to call for. 10 trivia questions to answer correctly inside a minute for $1,000. Peter in Engadine did it yesterday. Your turn today at Classic Hits 2UE.

0: Sydney's home of the king. Classic hits to you, 14 to 8. Cloudy and showers on the coast today, 17 degrees and 18 for the city and Penrith.
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0: How are the nerves this morning, Timmy? Game day, game three.
2: Yeah, well, blue sky here, and that hopefully is a good omen. It's exciting, isn't it? Every expert in every newspaper, in every media part of the landscape of rugby league has given their opinion on who will win tonight. I'm full of hope. I think that New South Wales have definitely got the team to do it after what happened in that second half in Melbourne. They won't want to disappoint like that again. And of course, if they get up there and get the chocolates, they'll go down in history, won't they? So Queensland won that 44-24, but it's all one all tonight. Phil Gould certainly set people wagging and chatting, didn't he? He completely shattered the pre-match diplomacy by straight up branding Maroons hooker Harry Grant a cheat. Basically, he is referring to the way that Harry talks to refs and officials. And look, Billy Slater and Laurie Daly have both been asked about those comments, and they've both, as you'd expect, decided not to say anything. But it's all part of the build-up. Cathy knows exactly what he's doing. Throw a little hand grenade under the table. There's going to be a huge audience tonight. Suncorp Stadium, nothing quite like Origin. And yeah, oh boy, I'd love it if we get on tomorrow and we're talking about a Blues victory.
0: Oh, well, everything crossed, Timmy. The US blown out of the FIFA World Cup. It was a controversial lead into that match too, wasn't it?
2: Yeah, a couple of devastating, generation-defining, really, heartbreaks on the pitch and all the lead-up to that United States game and so much talk about it. And they were just absolutely thrashed 4-1. The national team completely outclassed and beaten. So out they go. Meanwhile, Cristiano Ronaldo, from a real nostalgic perspective, in a scene that will be replayed for many, many years. Portugal was knocked out, bringing an agonising halt to his record-breaking international career, Kath. And look, it's a career that's gone on for a long time. He's into his 40s now, so it's not like he's saying goodbye early. But what a player. What a remarkable talent. And yeah, Portugal out. Look, a lot of people now are looking at this England-Norway game that's on the way and getting very, very excited.
0: Yes, and the other English excitement at the moment is Wimbledon, of course. Timmy, I actually lived over there for about 12 months, about 10 minutes walk from the tennis centre, and I was lucky enough to go, but the whole place just absolutely buzzes when the tennis is on. I ran into Roger Federer at the counter at Starbucks and everything.
2: Oh, hey, Kath, how are you? It's Rog. That would have been amazing. Yeah, look, I think England itself, I've been there many, many times, as you know, working. I was there for the London Olympics and lots

0: festivals. I've never lived there, but when the weather's good and there's event on, there's very few places in the world you'd rather be. London is an amazing place. Wimbledon, a phenomenal tournament. But I don't know about this year. They've tried to sort of keep the World Cup out. They're not showing any shots of it, but there just hasn't seemed to have been that interest in Wimbledon. I think it's probably got a bit to do with the fact that we don't have a lot of players that are really competing. Alex Thiemann went out the back door the other day, but either way, for those that love it, it's just a fantastic event.
1: And there's so much tradition around it too, isn't it? The strawberries and cream. I think I paid about £13.50 for a tub of strawberries and cream.
0: Yeah, and the amount of it, an absolute mountain of strawberries, 28,000 kilos of strawberries, 7,000 litres of cream, Kath. The traditions are amazing. 55,000 rapid-fire tennis balls. Wimbledon gets through an astounding, can you believe it? 55,000 balls. The sweat stained dress code. Players must follow a strict 100% all-white dress code because of Victorian etiquette from the 1880s. Seeing sweat stains through coloured clothing was considered highly improper, Kath.
1: Oh, yes.
0: So that's out the back door. And I love this one, the bird scarer on the payroll. To prevent pigeons from disrupting high-stakes serves, the All England Club employs a Harris Hawk named Rufus the Hawk. Now, Rufus flies across the grounds for an hour every single morning before the gates open to patrol away those pigeons.
1: It's all about the pomp and the ceremony. Plenty of ceremony tonight at Wenty too, with Origin on the big screen.
0: Yeah, get there early, get there comfortable, get yourself a lovely meal, a couple of cold drinks, and catch the action of State of Origin 3, The Decider, live and loud at Wenty. Cheer on the Blues and have a cracking night. Of course, wentyleagues.com.au for all your details. Also, check in with school holidays as well, where you're looking.
1: See you tomorrow when we've had a win, hey?
0: Perfect.
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0: Classic Hits 2UE, Sydney Traffic.
1: Coming up through Bardia, northbound on the Hume Motorway, a two-car collision just as you pass Brooks Road. Right-hand lanes blocked off. Delays are back around Campbelltown Road overpass. In Sydney CBD, Sussex Street and Erskine Street, traffic lights are flashing yellow. Emergency roadworks in Blacktown, Sunnyholt Road, blocking the left southbound lane at Steele Street. Under pace southbound, coming down through Kellyville on Old Windsor Road, passing Memorial Avenue. A bunch up southbound down Silverwater Road over Parramatta River from Ermington to Silverwater. Phone bill rivaling fuel costs? 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I'm Brittany Gorrell. That's the latest traffic on Classic Hits 2UE.

0: Classic hits to UE. Nice version from Linda. Blue Bayou, 3-8. Success yesterday for Peter in Engadine. He did it. 10 out of 10 for the trivia questions and $1,000 into his bank account. And there's plenty to go round. Let's make it a $1,000 morning again. 1-300-102-222. My 10 trivia questions are right to go. If you can give me 10 correct answers inside a minute, you've got $1,000 as well. Question one. Which of the Grand Slam tennis tournaments is underway at the moment? 1-300-102-222. Here we go, another $1,000 morning.
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5: It's 8 o'clock. Good morning. I'm Dusty Fitzpatrick. A large Telstra outage is wreaking havoc for mobile phone customers and disrupting tens of thousands of businesses. Payment system Tyro says it's aware of customers not being able to connect to their 4G network to process transactions, and thousands of customers are reporting being unable to make calls. These Sydney locals telling James Willis it appears to be a widespread issue.
6: It affects people in different ways. My first thought was my elderly parents, what if something happens and they're going to ring me?
7: I just wanted to say, like, where I work at St Mary's, all the people with Telstra are offline. I'm on Vodafone. I've got full signal.
5: The telco says it is aware of the issue and is working to find a solution as quickly as possible. The United States has announced fresh strikes on Iran. US Central Command says the military action is in response to Iranian attacks on three commercial vessels in the Strait of Hormuz. Officials say the actions by Tehran are a clear violation of the ceasefire agreement. Rugby league will take centre stage as the Prime Minister continues to woo Pacific leaders. Federal politics reporter Nelson Scott explains.
8: Fresh off the plane from the Solomon Islands, Anthony Albanese will host his Samoan, Tongan and Papua New Guinea counterparts in Brisbane today. The group will discuss regional security, trade and economic growth, while Australia and PNG will celebrate their defence treaty officially coming into force. The leaders are also expected to sign agreements determining how they will spend about $200 million allocated for grassroots rugby league in the Pacific. The group will then attend the State of Origin Decider at Suncorp Stadium. Nelson Scott, Canberra.
5: Former State Liberal Minister John Sidoti has been charged with misconduct in public office. The charges follow a corrupt conduct finding by ICAC in 2022. Mr. Sidoti says he will fight the charge and he's looking forward to a chance to clear his name. Police are looking for the driver after a crash in Sydney's southwest. Officers called to Bankstown found a vehicle had ploughed into a power pole, causing significant damage. Prince Harry and six other people have lost their UK High Court case against the publisher of the Daily Mail. The UK High Court has dismissed allegations the publisher violated the claimant's privacy by tapping their phones. Royal commentator Cameron Walker has told Today it's a blow for the Prince.
9: Prince Harry's well used to a media storm. Clearly he will be incredibly disappointed. In fact, I think he's going to be more than disappointed. He'll probably be quite angry that he's lost this case.
5: And Ukraine's president has used a speech to the NATO summit in Turkey to urge allies to deliver new air defence systems to protect his nation from Russian attacks. In finance, the Dow Jones closed down 130 points, the Nasdaq down 302, one Aussie dollar buying 69 US cents.
1: At Sydney's Classic Hits 2UE, we love playing classic hits. And there's plenty more of them coming up. Right after the news and weather.
5: Switzerland and Colombia are into extra time at the World Cup with the side still locked at nil all. After trailing for most of the match, Argentina scored three late goals to beat Egypt 3-2. A Blues legend is calling for the New South Wales team bus to take a detour down the infamous Caxton Street. The traditional pre-game route was banned 15 years ago due to security fears. But speaking on Sports Today, Steve Menzies says it's the ideal way to prepare for an Origin series decider.
10: An experience you'll never get anywhere else, right? Like, we're going to war, boys. This is what's in front of us, and are we up for the challenge? Like, I reckon they should. Detour and just hook left and just go down.
5: And Novak Djokovic has won a five-set epic against Felix Auger-Aliassime at Wimbledon. It's 8:04. That's the latest news and sport.
1: 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Sydney traffic.
11: In San Suzy, Rocky Point Road at Griffith Street, a car's broken down, closing off the centre northbound lane. In Milperra, Henry Lawson Drive above the M5 motorway, two-car crash southbound. Delays up the Hume motorway northbound through Bardia with a two-car collision as you pass Brooks Road. Emergency roadworks continue in Blacktown, Sunny Hot Road southbound at Steel Street. Lights are flashing in Sydney CBD, Sussex Street at Erskine Street, and your runtime on the M4 eastbound Mulgoa Road to Church Street, 25 minutes. 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I'm Brittany Gorrell. That's the latest traffic on Classic Hits 2UE.
1: 2UE Sydney weather.
5: Cloudy with showers at times, a top of 18 degrees on the coast and in the west. Partly cloudy with showers again tomorrow. Further ahead, morning showers on Friday. Partly cloudy with a possible shower Saturday, a shower or two Sunday. Mostly sunny conditions again on Monday. Right now in the city, it's 11 degrees. Humidity 86%. Winds are coming from the north-northwest at 6 kilometres an hour. 12 degrees in Gosford, 9 in Lucas Heights. It's 8 degrees in Penrith.
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Classic Hits 2UE, Lonesome Loser, LRB. It's Kathy. If you're with Telstra and your phone's playing up this morning, it's not just your phone. There's a problem right around the country. Lots of people in Sydney reporting SOS only popping up on the screen of their phone, so affecting calls, and some people have their data affected as well. I love the advice from Telstra. If you're having trouble connecting, try again. It might work on a retry. So it's the old turn it off, turn it on again. They are working to fix it, is the word. 8:10. Yesterday, Peter in Engadine did it for our $1,000 minute. Can we make it 2 days in a row? A

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0: Here's Warren of Sutherland, just pulled up at the warehouse ready to head into work, but thought he might win himself some cash in the meantime. How are you this morning, Warren?
2: Good, thanks.
0: That's good. You're playing the $1,000 Minute in a really good week because we have had some success this week. We had a 9 out of 10 on Monday. Then yesterday, Peter in Engadine did it, 10 out of 10 for $1,000. So we're on a roll. Are you feeling confident with the questions this morning?
2: I hope so.
0: All right, well, I've got 10 of them here. I need 10 correct answers inside a minute, and I'll give you $1,000 if you can do that. $10 for every correct answer along the way. Pass if you don't know an answer. We'll come back to it at the end if we have time. And just keep in mind, too, I need to take your first answer. I'm about to hit the timer. Here we go. Day two for $1,000. Let's go. Name the Grand Slam tennis tournament that's underway at the moment.
2: Wimbledon.
0: Which pharaoh was known as the Boy King?
2: Tutankhamun.
0: How many wheels on a tricycle?
2: Three.
0: What word can mean something quite fancy as well as the light on a camera?
2: Flash.
0: What's the first letter of the Greek alphabet?
2: Alpha.
0: The flag of which country features a yellow cross on a blue background?
2: Sweden.
0: Starting with H, what's the main body of a boat called?
2: Hull.
0: What was the name of the bar in the movie Cocktail?
2: Pass.
0: Which car manufacturer made the Calais?
2: Ford.
0: And which fruit is dried out to become a sultana?
2: Right.
0: There was the buzzer. I was just about to try and squeeze another one in. You got grape right on the buzzer, so well done. We passed on what was the name of the bar in the movie Cocktail. That was the Tom Cruise and Brian Brown movie. Do you know the one?
2: Yeah. I know the movie. I can't remember the bar.
0: Yeah, the bar was called Cocktails and Dreams. And the car manufacturer that made the Calais, not Ford... Ford's rival, it was the Holden Calais. So we did pretty well after all that. 8 out of 10. Good job.
2: Okay, that's all right, yeah.
0: Yeah, pretty good. Go Blues tonight. Will you watch the match?
2: 100%, yeah. Up the Blues.
0: Home on the couch or at a pub or a club, where will you be?
2: Nah, at home.
0: Yeah,
2: at
0: nice home. One. Bag of Doritos and TV on. Hey, thanks for playing. Have a great day at work, Warren, and thanks for making 2UE your station.
2: Thank you.
0: High scores this week, including a $1,000 win. It is a good time to be playing. We'll have it again tomorrow morning, the $1,000 Minute. 16 past 8 and 60 seconds from Sister Sledge. 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

0: 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Sydney traffic.
1: In Blacktown, emergency roadworks are continuing to shut a southbound lane of Sunnyholt Road at Steel Street. The M5 motorway running from Preston's into the main tunnel in Kingsgrove, sitting at a fairly steady 17-minute trip this morning. A light bunch up westbound for the M4 motorway passing Brabham Drive towards the M7 and citybound congestion at Greystanes Road. Out of Old Toongabby, Old Windsor Road slowing northbound to Powers Road. Expect delays inbound over the Anzac Bridge, but the Harbour Bridge and tunnel still looking okay. A build-up in North Sydney, though, up and down Warringah Freeway. 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I'm Brittany Gorrell. That's the latest traffic on Classic Hits 2UE.

0: Sydney's home of classic hits, 2UE, Deep Blue Something. Kathy in Plumpton added her name to the standby list for Carreras and Friends earlier this morning. One show only in the entire country, Saturday, December 5 in Brisbane, and that's why we've organised flights and accommodation and tickets to this concert of a lifetime. The names are unbelievable. Jose Carreras, Robbie Williams, The Corrs, Ronan Keating, Delta Goodrum and a stack of others all on the one bill. We have two spots left on our standby list. I want your name to fill one of those and we'll open up the next spot tomorrow morning. 25 past eight, game day, game three. Let's get a news, sport and weather check next.
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17: It's 8:30. Good morning. I'm Dusty Fitzpatrick. Thousands of customers with Telstra and Linkt providers have been left unable to make calls due to a nationwide outage. The disruptions are also causing issues for business owners, with payment company Tyro saying it is aware of some of its customers can't make EFTPOS transactions. An external telecommunication issue is being blamed for trains not running on parts of the Hunter and Southern Highlands line. The telco says it is looking into the issue. Businesses are raising concerns about a plan to build a town hall square in Sydney's CBD. The $150 million council proposal will see seven buildings demolished to make way for the square. Australian opal cutters Jason Blakelock operates out of one of the buildings. He's told James Willis the plan doesn't make sense.
18: This is going to be a tent city e-bike parking lot, and I think to suggest that we need more space for protests at the expense of literally hundreds of millions of dollars.
17: The United States has confirmed it is launching fresh strikes against Iran. US Central Command says they have to act following Iranian attacks on three commercial vessels in the Strait of Hormuz. Iran has not claimed responsibility for the incidents, which damaged tankers over a 24-hour period. An oversight body has been set up to coordinate the management of public green space across Sydney. The Blue-Green Grid Committee will advise the state government on future land acquisitions to unlock additional parkland across the city. Greater Sydney Parklands Chief Executive Joshua French has been appointed chairperson. Latest data shows personal credit card debt in Australia has reached $19.4 billion. Sarah Wiedersehen reports.
19: Canstar analysis of RBA data shows consumers ramped up their credit card spending in May, putting an extra $1.1 billion on their cards in just 1 month. Total credit card debt accruing interest rose by $61 million to hit $19.4 billion, just the second rise this year. Collectively, Australians are now paying around $10 million a day in credit card interest. Canstar's Sally Tindall says the figures are a reminder many households are still struggling to clear their card balance in full. Sarah Wiedersehen reporting.
17: Also making news, an investigation's underway after several cars were damaged by fire in Sydney's southwest, and hundreds of transport workers are holding protests outside Aldi stores across the country over supply chain concerns. In finance, the Dow Jones down 130 points at close, the Nasdaq down 302, one Aussie dollar buying 69.2 US cents.
2: If it's happening in Sydney, you'll hear about it on 2UE. 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
17: Maroons coach Billy Slater is guarding his side against complacency in tonight's State of Origin decider. Queensland go into the match at Suncorp Stadium as heavy favourites after thrashing the Blues in Game 2. Slater says they can't rely on home ground advantage.
20: Not that it's going to happen again, and we can't just rely on this great stadium and the history of this great stadium. The fact that Arthur Beetson, you know, ran out here 47 years ago, like, we can't rely on all that stuff. We need to make sure it happens because of our actions.
17: Switzerland and Colombia remain locked at nil-all into extra time at the World Cup. Argentina has scored three late goals to beat Egypt 3-2. Yannick Sinner's weathered hot conditions in London as he booked his place in the Wimbledon semi-finals. Novak Djokovic won a seesawing five-setter against Felix Auger-Aliassime. It's 26-9. That is the latest news and sport.
2: Classic Hits 2UE, Sydney Traffic.
21: The M2 motorway running at speed eastbound this morning from Windsor Road, getting to the Lane Cove Tunnel just a little over 10 minutes. On the M4 motorway eastbound from Church Street towards the main tunnel entrance as well, that's just a little over 5. It's nice and steady through here, but delays eastbound towards Pitt Street. Emergency road works in Blacktown still. Sunnyholt Road southbound at Steel Street, a slow run inbound over the Gladesville Bridge, and there's pretty heavy activity through North Sydney and Cammeray on Warringah Freeway. Have you heard? 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I'm Brittany Gorrell. That's the latest traffic on Classic Hits 2UE.
1: 2UE Sydney weather.
17: Cloudy with showers at times, a top of 18 degrees on the coast and in the west. Partly cloudy with showers again tomorrow. Further ahead, morning showers on Friday. Partly cloudy with a possible shower Saturday. A shower or two Sunday, mostly sunny again on Monday. Right now in the city, it's 11 degrees, humidity 85%. Winds from the west-northwest at 9 kilometres an hour. It's currently 11 degrees in Terry Hills, 10 degrees in Bankstown. It's also 10 degrees in Campbelltown.
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Classic hits, 2UE. Morning, it's Kathy with Billy Joel. Nice to have you with us. And they want us to be a cashless society. So many people not able to pay for their takeaway coffees this morning because the FPOS machines aren't working across Sydney because of the Telstra outage. If your phone's on the blink, if you can't make calls or use data on your phone, it's all to do with this big outage that they're working on at the moment as well. And it's nationwide, apparently. Isn't this a weird one? Someone made a comment online saying, well, that's it for me. I can't go to work today because my garage door needs to use the network to open. Never would have thought of it. Technology, great when it's working. 20 to 9, here's Queen at Classic Hits 2UE.

0: Classic Hits 2UE in the flesh. An accidental hit in this country for Blondie. They put the wrong song on Countdown and we absolutely loved it. It's 14 to 9, shower or two on the coast today and a top of 17, 18 for the city and Penrith. Wednesday the 8th of July. What's this day famous for in the past? Well, Margaret Court, Margaret Smith she was then, became the first Aussie to win the women's singles title at Wimbledon. It was in 1963 and she beat Billie Jean King.
1: Failing to reach this one, Billie Jean is losing 5-4 and it's match point against her as she serves now. Margaret Smith wins game, set and match. She's won the Wimbledon title at last.
0: In 1968, the Seekers decided to call it a day.
2: I still need you there.
0: Into very different directions too. Judith left to go out on her own. Keith formed the New Seekers in London. Bruce continued his songwriting and Athol eventually went into politics. Actor Paul Cronin was born on this day in 1938. Dave in the Sullivans.
3: Grace, could you come in here for a minute, please?
4: Terry's Air League instructor's taking the boys up for sort of a training flight tomorrow, love. And Terry needs our permission to go up, Grace. We both have to sign this form.
0: Couple of others in the birthday book for the 8th of July. Wendy Stapleton, 72 today. Actor Billy Crudup is 50. And happy birthday, Kevin Bacon. Ren McCormack in Footloose. Kevin is 68 today. Gavin Miller will give us some more at midday today in our Classic Hits Lunchbox. And I have just dug up the best song to put on next from The Jam. We haven't heard this in ages. It's 60 seconds away at Classic Hits 2UE.
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0: 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Sydney traffic.
1: In Bass Hill on the Hume Highway at Arundel Road, a car's broken down, shutting the left westbound lane. We still have crews on scene in Blacktown, Sunny Holt Road at Steel Street southbound with emergency roadworks this morning. Looking to the M5 motorway, just some light traffic citybound through Reevesby, but a fairly good run into the main tunnel. If you're heading over the Gladesville Bridge, congestion here through Drummoyne on Victoria Road. Business as usual in Strathfield, it's heavy Centenary Drive northbound to Arthur Street, and a slow stretch on the M4 westbound towards the M7. 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I'm Brittany Gorrell. That's the latest traffic on Classic Hits 2UE.

0: classic hits, 2UE. Love classic Rolling Stones. Looking forward to hearing the new album, though, Foreign Tongues. It's due out in the next couple of weeks. 5 to 9. Let's get a news check ahead of Game 3 tonight. The decider in Brizzy. Looking like clear skies over Suncorp Stadium tonight. After the news, Michelle kicks off our 9 o'clock music marathon. This is the time of the day where we just run the classic hits ad-free and back-to-back. Boney M in there, REM as well. And if you're on the road for work this morning, the best driving song to kick it off.
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1: 2UE News.
14: It's 9 o'clock. Good morning. I'm Dusty Fitzpatrick. Some Telstra customers say their services are coming back online amid a widespread outage which has been causing major issues for businesses and public transport. Payment system Tyro says it's aware of customers not being able to connect to their 4G network to process transactions. An external telecommunication issue is being blamed for trains not running on parts of the Hunter and Southern Highlands line. Transport for New South Wales Acting Coordinator General Matt Longland says trains in Sydney are running as normal.
15: Within the Sydney Metropolitan Network, we have backup systems in place. We've drawn on those today and all of our services continue to operate. However, on the regional network, the network managed by the ARTC, there have been issues with communications between trains.
14: Police say the computer dispatch system hasn't been affected by the outage. The United States says it is launching powerful strikes against Iran, accusing the nation of breaching the current ceasefire. US Central Command says they have to act following Iranian attacks on three commercial vessels in the Strait of Hormuz. Iran has not claimed responsibility for the instance, which damaged tankers over a 24-hour period. Former State Liberal Party Minister John Sidoti says he will fight a misconduct in public office charge. The former MP is facing one charge stemming from a 2022 investigation by ICAC. Prominent British right-wing leader Nigel Farage has resigned from Parliament as he faces allegations of failing to properly declare some financial support. But he denies any wrongdoing and says he will run at the upcoming by-election to let voters rather than the media decide.
16: Why should they be the people that decide my fate when, as I repeat, I've done nothing wrong?
14: Leaders from Samoa, Tonga and Papua New Guinea will join the Prime Minister in Brisbane for ongoing regional security talks. Anthony Albanese is hosting his Pacific Nation counterparts following a diplomatic tour of the Solomon Islands and Fiji. The group will attend the State of Origin Decider at Suncorp Stadium. Days after he got married in Sydney, Jai Arrow is preparing to play a special part in tonight's decider. The former NRL star, who's battling motor neurone disease, will carry the shield onto Suncorp Stadium. Arrow says he's honoured by the gesture.
17: Really looking forward to the experience. Looking forward to seeing the lunatic Queensland fans go berserk with the boys.
14: And the latest data shows 6,000 businesses moved their operations from New South Wales to other jurisdictions between 2017 and 2025. In finance, the Dow Jones and NASDAQ both closed down, one Australian dollar buying 69 US cents.
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14: Switzerland has won a nail-biting clash to secure the last spot in the World Cup quarterfinals. They beat Colombia 4-3 on penalties. Argentina has left it to the death to secure a comeback 3-2 win over Egypt. As players prepare for the State of Origin decider, Blues coach Laurie Daly is sidestepping questions about his future in the role. There are reports Daly will step down regardless of the result. He was giving little away when questioned by reporters.
18: Or have you thought about your own future at all, or when do you think about that?
19: I'm just all about all in. I'm all in on this game.
14: At Wimbledon, Novak Djokovic has secured a win over Felix Auger-Aliassime in a five-set epic. Earlier, Jannik Sinner shrugged off hot conditions to win his match in straight sets. It's 9:04. That's the latest news and sport.
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20: In Beverly Hills, a broken-down truck, King George's Road southbound before Stony Creek Road. Bass Hill, a breakdown on the Hume Highway westbound at Arundel Road. And a Blacktown emergency roadwork, Sunnyholt Road at Steele Street. That's affecting southbounders with the left lane blocked. The majors are looking pretty good for the most part, though. The M4 motorway from Eastern Creek to Homebush Bay Drive is a 17-minute trip, and the M5 is taking 15 minutes to get from Preston's to the M5 tunnel. 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I'm Tim Govers. That's the latest traffic on Classic Hits 2UE.
1: 2UE Sydney weather.
14: Cloudy with showers at times, a top of 18 degrees on the coast and in the west. Partly cloudy with showers again tomorrow. Further ahead, morning showers on Friday. Partly cloudy with a possible shower Saturday. A shower or two Sunday, mostly sunny again on Monday. Right now in the city, it's 11 degrees, humidity 85%. Winds from the west-northwest at 9 kilometres an hour. It's currently 11 degrees in Terry Hills, 10 degrees in Bankstown. It's also 10 degrees in Campbelltown.
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Best My Love, the Eagles on Sydney's Classic Hits 2UE for your Wednesday morning. This is our 9 o'clock music marathon with a song from Santana and Rob Thomas in the next 15 minutes. Smooth, Rob wrote and recorded the demo for it, thinking of George Michael. But Santana loved the way Rob did it, and that became the hit. We'll play that in the next 10 minutes. The Four Seasons now. Oh.

0: we getting somewhere? Crowded House wrapping up our 9 o'clock music marathon this morning, where we play back-to-back classic hits. And the good news is we do it again at 5 o'clock this afternoon. More music both ends of the day. Nobody does. From The Spy Who Loved Me, the James Bond movie that starred Roger Moore and Barbara Bach before she got married to Ringo Starr. The theme song, Nobody Does It Better. 49 years ago yesterday, that movie had its premiere in London. This one from Carly Simon plays after we get you up to date with the latest news headlines at 10 o'clock next.
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9: 2UE News.
11: It's 10 o'clock. Good morning. I'm Dusty Fitzpatrick. Telstra says about 90% of calls and data are now flowing across its network after a nationwide outage. The telco says teams are working to restore remaining services to ensure all customers can get back online. Some payment systems have gone down due to the outage, meaning businesses are unable to process transactions. Shadow Communications Minister Sarah Henderson has told Trent Nikolic the government needs to get answers.
12: Our lives depend on sound communications infrastructure. So clearly we need to know very, very quickly what went wrong, how it can be avoided so that this never happens again. And of course, the government has to move very, very quickly to reassure all Australians.
11: Buses are replacing trains on parts of the Hunter and Southern Highlands lines due to an issue caused by the outage. New South Wales Police says some people may not be able to reach emergency services if they're calling from a Telstra device. To other news, and a teenager's been charged, accused of causing more than $250,000 worth of damage to a department store in Sydney's Inner West. Police will allege the 15-year-old boy was one of five people who entered the store at Burwood and used a fire hose to flood it. Transport workers are rallying outside Aldi stores around the country. The Transport Workers Union is warning of what it calls alarming supply chain safety issues for the supermarket giant. TWU's Secretary Michael Caine says everyone has a responsibility to take road safety seriously.
13: We've had 97 Australians killed already this year in truck-involved crashes. 24 of them have been truck drivers. And Aldi is the prime example of why people are dying in our trucking supply chains. It refuses to take responsibility.
11: Aldi maintains it is committed to safety and is rejecting allegations made by the TWU. The leader of Reform UK, Nigel Farage, says he will resign as an MP before recontesting his seat in the subsequent by-election. The 62-year-old is facing scrutiny over his finances and donations. The state government's taking a phased approach to a new scheme allowing renters to avoid doubling up on bond payments each time they move. From next month, renters in Parramatta, Penrith and on the Central Coast will be the first to access the online bond system. It's expected to open to all tenants by the end of the year. Also making news, the PM will host Pacific leaders in Brisbane with a push to expand rugby league on the agenda. And the United States has launched strikes against Iran after three tankers were hit in the Strait of Hormuz. In finance, a few minutes into trade, the All Ords is trading down 92 points at 89.12. One Australian dollar buying 69 US cents.
9: At Sydney's Classic Hits 2UE, we love playing classic hits. And there's plenty more of them coming up straight after the news and weather.
11: The Blues are putting the finishing touches on their preparations ahead of the State of Origin decider. Queensland will be going in as favourites for the clash at Suncorp after the dominant performance in Game 2. But New South Wales assistant coach Matt King says there's plenty of self-belief in the side.
14: You know, there's been a core group of guys now been together for a long time. A lot of them got to experience what we're trying to achieve tonight only 2 years ago. So it's not like it's unachievable. Like, a lot of our guys have lived it. They know what it feels like. They know how to get that done.
11: The last eight teams are locked in at the World Cup after Switzerland beat Colombia on penalties. A late run from Argentina saw them beat Egypt 3-2. And Novak Djokovic has won a marathon five-setter to set up a semi-final clash with Jannik Sinner at Wimbledon. It's 4 past 10. That's news and sport.
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